0: the business?
1: I've been professionally DJing for around 1 or 2 years, but I started taking it seriously around 15 to 16 years old.
0: Oh, so basically then, what's the word I'm looking for? Newbie, somewhat.
2: Yeah, yeah.
1: Somewhat. I play 11 Green different thumb. Instruments I've been playing since I was 7. So I've always been doing music, but DJing is kind of new to me.
0: Cool. Mr. Salem, you got any questions for him?
2: I mean, our standard, you know, do you got any other shows coming up?
1: Not right now.
2: Okay.
1: But I do have a lot of projects that I am working on.
2: Oh, that's good.
1: I have a project dropping with EQY through Juke Music in the UK April 1st. I have a couple tracks, a 4-track EP coming out with Ron Mercy.

0: So who would you say? Yeah. Make sure I don't get hit in the head by equipment.
1: Right. A lot of moving around going on here.
0: No, but who would you say your biggest influences are?
1: I was just going to ask that.
2: That's the hardest question to answer. But then again, it's an easy question to answer. It's not one in particular single person. It's a collection of people. It's a collection of culture, especially out here in Detroit. You know, the city of techno, the city of JIT, the city of ghetto tech. I also have a lot of inspiration from the Chicago footwork culture, footwork and juke music. So it's a lot of people that are in the culture that inspire me.
0: All right, well, let me ask you this. If I had a gun to your head right now,

0: Damn, help me out.
1: I don't know.
2: I don't know. I'm not good at words.
1: Right? Yeah. If you had to pick three locals that you aspire to.
2: If you had a gun in my head?
1: Yeah.
0: All right.
2: I'm going to pretend you have a gun in my head.
1: Don's good for that one.
2: Chiefy McFly. Full body do-rag. And I'm really feeling Lyric Listen right now. I hope I'm saying your name right. If I messed it up, I'm completely sorry. But those are my top three if you had a gun in my head.
0: Works for me.
1: Absolutely.
0: Brent, you got anything?
2: You got anything, Brent?
3: Yeah, do you have a Bandcamp at all?
2: I do. I got a Bandcamp. I got a couple releases on there. God's Footwork, which dropped with Mobile Tracks out of London, is on there. And then also Soak City VIP, which is a remix I did to 310 Babies, Soak City. Those are all available for free downloads.
3: And what's the Bandcamp link?
2: Bandcamp link is DJ Kairos. KA!ROS.
3: Okay, so that is with the exclamation. Because I know your Instagram doesn't have the exclamation. But...
2: Oh, yeah. Okay. Instagram won't let you use symbols. This track in the background is Bust a Bank. It's a remix I did to Dashley Kid's original Bust a Bank song, which dropped through Rap Rave label this year. We just had a big show with DJ Sluggo, Detroit in Effect, out in New York. Shout out to guys.
1: You got ready over there?
2: I'm ready.
1: Yeah, we're ready for you then, man.
2: Thank you.

Was it? Oh, yeah. Are we ready? All right. You are listening to Planet Funk. I'm... Oh, is he getting ready? He faked me out over here. Not too much. He said to go, so I jumped. That's what happens when I listen to Brent. Got a whole setup and everything. All right, we all good? Are we actually good this time? Okay. Because we ain't doing this a third time. So you are listening to Planet Funk on 313 FM. This is DJ Kairos.

0: Hey, what's up, everyone? I want to thank you all for tuning into Planet Funk on verseradio.net. We're here for a special episode, bringing it way back to the Function. For those who are unfamiliar with Function, it was a show that used to happen before Grasshopper Underground, when it was Gracie's Underground. And that was kind of the spot for the heads, I guess. Yeah. You could say. But we got Mike Golden, a.k.a. the Golden One here.
1: What up, though?
0: Soon to be Ben Scott as well.
2: And you're on a return.
1: Yeah, yeah.
2: This is your second time gracing us for your presence.
1: That's right. It's been a while, though.
2: Welcome back.
1: Hopefully I can dust it off and still do it.
2: I'm sure you'll be fine.
0: Anyways, do you want to give us a quick history lesson and what Function was all about?
1: All right. Yeah, Function was a monthly that we had at Gracie's Underground. I almost said Grasshopper.
2: I heard that.
1: What up, Troy, if you're listening. Yeah, this is, probably for 2, 3, maybe even 4 years, if you take that going into when it turned into Grasshopper. We specialize in nothing but funk, house, go, you know, that feel good shit. And it was a hot spot for a while, and we just kind of died out, you know, once they tried to do the little top 40 thing over there, and we went our separate ways. But I'll play there every now and again. I work too much.
0: Yeah, are you still the cable guy?
1: No. HVAC, running a new construction department.
0: So I always say, Detroit DJs, we still have 9 to 5.
1: That's right. Someone's got to pay for that equipment.
0: Right. Now, I know you haven't been playing too lately. I know, especially because you said you work a lot, but you just played a... You went on a trip and played a gig.
1: Yeah.
0: Kind of impromptu one at the works.
1: Yeah.
0: What was that all about?
1: Well, we kind of went on a little vacation over to Soda and went to see our wonderful Detroit Tigers play over there for a little series. And upon being back, we had some flight delays, and it was a big old mess. And I finally got back home, and Ben hit me up. He was like, hey, what are you doing tonight? I was like, nothing, just a little jet lag and run down, but... He's like, well, let's go play the works. So we went up there. We had Yost, and I think the Gita sisters were up there, and Sharif. I mean, it was like throwbacks, all of us, you know, the old gang hanging out. And we threw down in that front room till about 3 in the morning. It was a good time.
2: I know Sharif was a good time.
1: Yeah.
2: I love him. He's my favorite.
0: Now, do you have anything coming up that you're playing at?
1: No. Book me.
0: Yeah?
1: Give me something.
0: What's the best way? Well, I know, wasn't there like a wine shop that you and Ben were going to start?
1: We were going to be playing at the Royce. We still are probably going to set that back up. The only drawback to that is there's no dancing allowed.
0: What? So this is D'Amato's all over again?
1: Right. So I don't know how good that's going to go with what we want to bring, but it's definitely, that would work out for, I do a lot of the down-tempo hip-hop kind of style too.
0: Okay. So like, it'll be almost like Sakana,
1: yeah,
0: back in
1: like,
0: the day.
1: Like your mushroom jazz type of feel. So if we start that up, that's pretty much what it'll consist of.
2: I might have something for you.
0: I'm curious with the dancing thing. Uh-huh. Is that like a space thing, or is that like was at D'Amato's?
1: Yeah, it's a fire marshal. Won't allow it.
0: Okay. Yeah, because I remember at D'Amato's, it was like something about like a dance license you had to have. Like,
1: exactly.
0: Craziest thing ever.
1: I believe that's what that involves too over
0: wow.
1: there.
0: Wow. Yeah. It's nuts to think you have to have a dance license. I remember though, because they would have, I mean, usually they keep the DJs in the Goodnight Gracie side, but there was, you know, plenty of nights when they did the actual D'Amato's restaurant area. And what was really hot is when you guys did the rooftop that one time.
1: Oh, yeah.
0: But it sucked because
1: I thought that roof was going to cave in. Yeah. We had so many people up there.
0: But I just remember it was such a bummer because Jake kind of hooked it up with some TVs up there, and we had the Wings game.
1: Oh, yeah.
0: And then they lost, and it just killed the entire party.
1: Yeah, killed the vibe.
0: But no, that was such a hot spot, the rooftop.
1: Yeah.
0: I wonder if they do that anymore, do you know?
1: I haven't
0: heard anything about it.
1: Yeah, I haven't played there in so long.
0: But what was funny is with D'Amato's is they would do DJs in the front area, the actual restaurant area, and they didn't have a dance license. So you get, like, these kids, and, you know, they'd be playing, like, you know, it's 2007, Electro House was the thing, and the DJs would be playing that stuff, and people would just start clearing out tables, and all of a sudden you'd see a waiter run over there, no, you guys got to stop dancing, put all the tables back. 20 minutes later, same thing happens
1: right
0: again,
1: back.
0: And it would just go through all throughout the night.
1: Oh, yeah.
0: It was literally, like, the funniest thing to watch.
1: Yeah.
0: But I think eventually they got that dance license, right?
1: I believe so.
0: Either that or they just said, fuck it, because...
1: Yeah. Who's stopping me?
0: Right.
2: I remember we went to this rave in, like, Chicago, and it was in, like, Cicero, too, and it was in this... We'll never forget this. It was in a Thai restaurant. It's called Rose Thai. And we walk in, and there's literally, like, the restaurant's still set up. Like, there's still tables. So, like, people are, like, dancing on tables, like, at this... It was, like, the weirdest party I've ever gone to in my life. I was like, I drove 4 hours for this. Like, what? Where am I right now?
0: Well, that
2: now?
0: Was, like, when Blue first down, and they moved to that Villanova.
1: Oh,
0: in
1: yeah.
0: Ferndale. Do you remember that?
1: I do remember that.
0: And
1: that was very short-lived.
0: Yeah, but that was an actual restaurant. And, you know, right when Club Night started, you'd have these old couples sitting down at tables, and all of a sudden their wine glasses are vibrating across, because they brought the Avalon rig with them
1: to
2: the
0: Villanova.
2: That's excessive.
0: And it was right next to, I mean, the club was right next to, I mean, before they probably just had like two Mackies in there,
1: right.
0: And then all of a sudden they set up this huge Avalon rig. And
1: all of a sudden there's lasers going.
0: Yeah.
1: And guy's trying to enjoy his steak, and
0: there it goes off the side of the table.
1: Right.
0: Like, that was probably the craziest one I've ever seen.
1: Yeah.
2: I wonder what ever happened to that place, because now it's local. The local?
0: I don't know.
2: It used to be Villanova's, and it's gone.
1: Yeah. I think that place was just short-lived itself.
2: It looked really nice from the outside. I never went
1: in
2: there.
1: It was nice in there.
0: Yeah, no, it was really nice.
1: Really
0: in there.
1: Nice.
2: Yeah, yeah. There's, like, some high-end restaurant, but I never see anybody in it. It's right next door to the local, so I don't really know what's going on.
0: Shout out 432, by the way.
2: He's always in the chat.
0: He always is. Well, I know you said book you. What's the what is the best way to go about doing that if people want to book you?
1: Probably email or you know.
0: Jeez, you are old. I'm just kidding.
1: Well, I don't want to give out the phone number, so
2: I'm just gonna call you.
1: Okay.
2: But you can't play hip hop, you gotta play house.
1: Okay, that's not a problem.
2: House disco.
1: I can go either way.
2: Okay.
0: But what is that email if people want to book?
1: It would be mgoldendetroit@gmail.com.
0: Now, you're spelling Golden like the DJ name? Just
1: nope.
0: G-O-D-L-N? Or?
1: Nope, it's G-O-L-D-E-N.
0: Okay.
1: Yeah.
0: Sweet.
1: Yeah.
0: Well,
1: we ready?
0: Yeah, I was going to say, before we have you jump up there, is there anything else you want to throw out? Or
1: No? Shout out to the peeps,
0: yeah.
1: Whoever's watching.
0: Is your brother listening?
1: Get your dancing shoes on, I'm sure.
0: Yeah. I remember when he came from California to Greece's a few times, like, he threw down.
1: Oh, Eddie?
0: Yeah.
1: Oh, yeah. Yeah, he might be tuning in. Hi, Eddie. Hi,
0: yeah.
1: Callie.
0: All right. Well, and we have you jump up there then. What's going on at Grasshopper? Now that we're talking about Gracie/Grasshopper.
2: Roger Sanchez, Friday night, which I'm super excited about.
0: Yeah?
2: Yeah.
0: Anything else?
2: Not that I know of currently.
0: Okay.
2: There is something on Saturday night. I just dropped the ball on that because you totally sprung that on me.
0: Whatever.
2: I'm a little behind on the curve. But yeah, Roger Sanchez is playing Friday night. That should be fun. I believe there's some good openers for that too. I can't remember who they are.
0: Okay.
2: But I do believe half of that is Mick Jagger's Pierre LaCroix. I think Admin's one of them, if I remember correctly.
0: Nice. Shout out to Alex. I know next week on the show we're having the Scratcher Detroit showcase, so that should be a lot of fun. Lots of scratching and cutting and juggling and all sorts of turntablism craziness. And then kicking off October will be Ben Zona and Whitney Slade. So, yeah, I think that's right when Benton getting back from Burning Man. So he should probably have tons of stories to share. You good over there? You want to do this? Okay.
2: All right. Hold on.
0: So
2: that Roger Sanchez, I got my shows confused. DJ Dab is going to be opening for him. Oh, wait. And Pierre LaCroix. And, yeah. Golf Clap, Pierre LaCroix, and DJ Dab.
0: Nice. All right. Well, I guess if we're ready to do this, then you are tuned into Planet Function on burstradio.net. This is the Golden One.

0: So yeah, that was Mike Golden and Ben Scott, and that was amazing.
1: Nice, nice, nice, nice.
0: I wanna send a special shout out to I Want to Be Vanilli.
1: Oh my God. No, no he didn't.
0: Yeah.
1: He did.
0: Oh yeah.
1: What up, fool?
0: Someone logged in. I think I know who it is.
1: But, I think I know who it is too.
0: Yeah. It's Vanilli. Vanilli.
1: Yeah.
0: But no, shouts out to Mick Crank. Thanks for tuning in. And new user. I saw new user in there for a minute too.
1: All right.
0: But
1: what a fucking night.
0: Of course, big thank you to everyone else that tuned in too that didn't join us in the chat. If this is your first time ever listening to Burst Radio, join us in the chat next time. You can tune in like whenever because it's 24/7 electronic music. One announcement I have though is that I think the phone got like hair in the headphone thing again or something. No, that's the announcement. That's the special announcement. No, the special announcement is
1: keep it away from the women.
0: Oh shit. No, I just saw the progress on the new website. For those that don't know yet, we're switching formats here on burstradio.net. We are going to become 313.fm, and I just saw the work on the new website, and it's absolutely gorgeous. It's amazing. Expect big things. We're going to be dumping Tiny Chat, so all you people that do jump in the chat, you're not going to get that crappy pixelated video anymore. It's going to stream at... I was going to do full 1080p, but then I realized if anyone has a slower connection, I don't want to disclude them. So we'll at least do 720. So, you know, it's going to be good quality. No ads, no logging in or anything. You'll just go right to the website. It'll pop up. You can watch the video. You can listen to the audio. And, yeah. Also, I'm trying to think what else is going on with the new website. Oh, there's going to be a lot more shows added to the program. We got Stephen Rayum, who does the Detroit I Love, is going to be doing a show too, which is going to be awesome. He's including a lot of really important people in Detroit that are going to be doing like special historical pieces, segments on shows that are going on in Detroit. So like if there's a big show happening at the works, say, he'll have a lineup dedicated to that show. So I'm really excited about the changeover. That should be really cool.
1: Nice.
0: Hopefully it'll be ready mid-October-ish, maybe by November. For those who didn't know, we're going to become 313.fm. What else is going on?
1: Well... let me
0: yeah, speaking least, of the works, right?
1: Yeah. Let me at least get this out here before we go. This Saturday night, Dubtech and Night Sneak presents Glow, which is the old school reunion with...
0: That was you.
1: Yeah. With Wilhelm A, CDX, yours truly, The Don, DJ Psycho, Acid Pimp, Jesse James, Megahertz, Dennis Cox, Disciple, Wiggle, Diesel Punk, Filthy Phil, Felony, and DJ JR.
0: Hey, and Ben. I think we need you on a mic. You haven't gotten on a mic yet.
1: And the good thing about this, myself and CDX, we are each doing separate sets and then going to do a tag. And then within the tag, there's going to be a very special guest who's going to join us.
0: Aaron Atkins.
1: I will cut the fuck out of you, man. Now, you know good and goddamn well we are not having Jake from State Farm up in the goddamn show. You should know fucking better than that.
0: I'm sorry, I have a little
1: bit
0: of Jameson
1: in me. Yeah, I know
0: you're
1: sorry. Shit, that ain't all, I'm sure. God damn. Yeah, no more drinks for you after 9 o'clock and shit.
0: Something like that.
1: You fucking horrible, man. Stay out of grown folks' fucking business and shit. Anyway, while he's getting his thoughts together, let me also bring this up. Because I know the internet is all worldwide and everything, but if anyone's listening in the Baltimore, D.C., and Virginia area, October 22nd, yours truly and DJ Roach will be in Baltimore playing at the Strange Things. And it's hosted by MC Twisty with Roach, myself, and also Craig Krause, Symmetrical, Scott Edmonds, Brother Pinch, and Tariq Evolve, with more to be announced. As far as the venue, that's still being worked on. But we should know that real shortly.
0: So, here you go. So we got Ben Scott in here now. What's going on, sir?
2: Hello, hello.
0: So, Ben.
2: Pleasure.
0: Unlike Mr. Gold over here, you actually you play shows every once in a while.
2: Oh, shit.
1: You gonna take that from his ass? Come on, come on, come on, come on over here, man. Because I know you ain't gonna take that shit from him. Come on, man.
2: Take that shit?
1: God, you gonna take that? Come on,
2: yeah,
1: man.
2: It was pretty
1: as far back as
2: the last show that I played was
0: no,
2: with Goldie.
0: Yeah, no, we talked about that. Yeah.
2: Goldie and I, we got down, played some funk, played some disco.
3: It's like tonight. It's ridiculous.
0: Yeah, so no, tonight fun. Was hot.
2: Yeah.
0: Dude, you probably had the hot track of the night, that one.
3: Which one?
0: I don't know, that one I was, like, going to pour the water over.
2: Oh, God. It wasn't around.
1: It was probably that. The one that was like that Two Live Crew
3: fire.
1: One.
3: Oh,
0: No. No, Black Pack. That's Black Pack.
1: I mean, Splack Pack. Okay.
0: Yeah, no.
1: Sorry, all that shit runs the same after a while.
2: That's true.
0: No, but, good point. No, what was it? It was, like, kind of like a disco cut.
2: We played a lot of disco
3: cuts. We're
2: going
3: to have to go back and play the tape.
2: Yeah.
0: The tape?
2: Yeah.
0: We had the reel-to-reel back there recording the whole
3: thing. We got the DAT kicking.
2: We need to rewind. Hell yeah. Well, again, Scudder, thank you.
3: Yeah.
2: Always a pleasure, bro.
3: Thank you for
2: having
3: us, man.
2: Always a
3: pleasure.
0: Oh, Ben, though, if anyone wants to check out...
2: Senior Woodward?
4: Sir?
2: Pleasure?
3: The Don.
4: Definitely.
0: Don
3: Juan.
2: Yeah.
0: If anyone wants to check out some stuff from you, where can they do that online?
2: SoundCloud.com.
3: You porn?
2: That was outstanding. Well done.
0: What's the URL? YouPorn.com/
2: DJ Ben Scott with one T.
0: Okay.
3: Or two men, one cup.
2: Right. Absolutely not. That never happened. You're out of control.
3: I'll stop.
2: He's cut off. Just got off.
0: Just got off on that video.
2: Yeah. Yeah. But no, for real though, man. Thanks for giving us, you know, the opportunity to just come out and
3: crush it.
2: Yeah, play our this is our passion. We love to just like play some jams and get everybody grooving, feeling good.
3: What better to do it on a Wednesday night too?
2: Wednesday.
0: I feel like Planet Function should be a regular thing.
3: I'm down.
2: Yeah. Cool.
3: Yeah.
2: Yeah, whatever.
3: Okay. Set it up.
0: Yeah.
3: There's our gig. I got booked, yo.
2: All of a sudden, he's back in the game.
0: He's back in the game.
2: That. Oh, hey.
3: Damn, if only I got paid.
2: He was like, Goldie,
0: I gave you drinks. I gave you drinks.
3: Yeah, you did.
2: Oh,
3: yes,
2: wow.
3: Did.
0: No,
2: real. What a host.
3: Scudder
2: is a real host. Thank you very much, man.
0: As he reaches for the bottle.
3: I'll drink to that.
1: Yeah, he's a real piece of fucking work.
2: God damn.
1: Get him.
2: He said.
0: No.
2: That's pretty funny, actually.
0: No, I think next time, though, we do have to get Doug and Rich out here.
2: Yes.
3: Oh, wow.
2: That would be awesome if Doug and Rich came out. That would be a true throwback. And then we could break out that Gracie's Underground banner, whatever you want to call it.
3: The tablecloth.
2: The tablecloth.
0: DJ booth.
2: Yeah, the tablecloth.
0: Yeah.
2: Because I use that every week. Oh, look, the tablecloth is on the floor. But it was nice that you brought that out. That was a bit of a blast from the past.
3: Yeah, that was cool.
2: Yeah, thank you very much, Scudder.
0: I want to be Vanilli says, already there, can't find anything you made on your Pornhub page.
2: Seriously?
0: Yeah.
2: Did you try M Golden Detroit? That's Goldie's site.
1: Ooh, boy.
3: Whoa, are you going to help me out over here?
1: Yeah, really?
2: No, that's SoundCloud.com. DJ Matt's got one T.
0: Woodward's on that blacksunblondes.com slash Woodward.
2: Hashtag
1: Woodward's on what?
2: Etiquette.
1: What? What? Say that shit again.
3: Wait, what?
1: What? That's what I want to know. Say that shit again, man.
0: The blacksunblondes.com/Woodward.
2: Blacks on blondes?
3: Damn.
2: What the fuck does that even mean? Like, oh,
1: see,
2: you have a fetish for blondes. Congratulations.
1: No. No. No, no, no, no, no. See, that's all right, because I know Scudder's the type of person that gingers are scared of, so.
2: That is true, though.
0: Typing in gold led to some bad results.
2: Oh, man. All right, well, again, thank you, sir.
3: Yeah.
2: It was
0: yeah.
2: a pleasure.
3: Thank you.
2: Mr. Woodward?
1: Yeah.
2: My man?
3: Throw up the rock.
2: Thank you very much.
1: Yep.
0: Oh, man.
2: Good night now.
1: Yeah, let us get the fuck up out of here.
4: I got to work in the morning.
0: Yeah. All right. Well, thank you again for everyone tuning in. And special shout out to Urban Bean Co. for hosting us each and every week, as well as Audio Rescue Team for throwing the sound in here, as well as Cash for Gold for throwing our flyer that someone threw out. And LLC and the DJs that came down, everyone that tuned in, and of course our man in command all the way out in California, Mr. Jeff
1: of fucking Doom.
0: Yeah,
1: no echo.
0: I don't know.
1: I don't even get that.
0: I tried. It didn't. Oh, you know what? I think I had it on the wrong one. You
1: yeah.
0: have to try that again, Mr. Jeff.
1: Fucking. See?
0: I don't know. It's not working. Oh, you know. Try that again.
1: All right. Let's go.
0: There we go. Mr. Jeff.
1: Fucking Doom.
0: All right. We got it that time. Anyways, peace out, everyone. Thanks for tuning in. This is Maurice, DJ Maurice, off his latest release, the Pressure EP.
1: Cincy's Finest.
0: Oh, yeah. Gatlinburg Drive. Get it. It's an awesome track.

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1: By any means necessary.

0: You out there? You listening?
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0: Oh, yes. Thank you, ladies and gentlemen, for listening to First Radio.
1: That's why we don't let you speak. Scott's like, wait, I got the intro. Then,
0: okay, yeah. I would like to open up today with a story.
1: Is it our story?
2: Welcome, everybody, to Burst Radio, by the way.
0: Our story.
1: Oh, hi. It's a really fucking good story.
2: All right.
1: Okay. In our defense.
0: Adrian and I just went to Dairy Queen, and they have a drive-thru. And we're sitting in the drive-thru, and he goes, oh, there's a hooker. And I'm like, hookers don't usually wear purses.
1: No. He goes, oh, you're a hooker. He goes, no. And I go, well, she's wearing, like, knee-high leather boots with a really tall heel.
2: Yeah.
1: And she wouldn't be wearing that in the summer if she wasn't a hooker.
2: Yeah.
1: And Scott's like, no, she's not a hooker. And at that moment, she stops, she turns around, and lifts up her skirt to some car that's driving by, and she's not wearing underwear.
2: Awesome.
0: She's not a hooker.
1: You gotta not a hooker.
2: You got to put the goods out there if you're going to get some business.
1: And then as we're waiting for our blizzards.
0: Anyone interested, this was Michigan Avenue and...
1: Yeah.
3: Yep. Over by the strip clubs.
1: Yeah. Actually, right across the street from the nice-looking one. And
0: Sting?
1: Whatever. No, the one next to the tattoo parlor. Whatever. Anyway... And as we're leaving, she's sitting at like some closed down muffler shop on a corner waiting. Like, oh, we should totally tell Harley.
2: Yeah.
1: Yeah. We should have asked
2: her. Like I can't find my own hookers? Yeah. Is that what you're saying?
1: No. We should.
4: No, you just can't find
1: Actually, we should have asked her how much it would have cost to come here and interview her. Because that would have been
4: She'd probably do it for like $5.
2: Yeah.
4: $35 for a half and half?
1: And she'd blow you.
2: That's one of the
4: five to touch it, ten to touch it while I touch it.
3: While she waits, until you put in your catalytic converter. Right,
1: ladies and gentlemen, Mr. Jeffrey Woodward.
3: Fuck you.
0: I don't have the sound effect.
1: He does.
3: Then you leave that to me.
2: Nice.
4: Go download the app and put it on your smartphone.
1: Man with
4: the
1: soundboard.
4: He's got
1: you want to hear
4: phone
1: Harley? You want to hear another funny story?
5: Sure.
1: When I came in here because you were late.
2: Yeah.
1: Scott's like, whose router is that over there? I'm like, it's mine. He's like, why is it your router? I'm like, well, because my new DJ setup is all wireless. He goes, you faggot. He called me a faggot.
2: Well, of course.
3: Well.
0: Takes one to know one.
4: I mean,
2: yeah.
4: Just saying.
2: Just like you're not allowed to drop the N-bomb. Just the same way it works. Yeah.
0: never mind.
2: Yeah.
1: Yeah. That's a recording, though.
0: Right.
1: Anyway, moving along. Where's Tim? Tim, you want to get on a mic? You don't have to be set up for like another hour.
0: Timmer.
4: Time. You're just not. You're talking too much.
2: Yeah.
1: Timmer.
2: It happens.
3: Timmy.
1: Anyway.
4: Oh, and it starts.
2: So our guest, of course, tonight is Tim Chronic. He's kind of doing us a bit of a favor because.
0: Why is your last name Chronic?
1: It's not.
0: It's, I know.
2: It's
0: I know,
2: actually
0: really,
2: if you read it with the proper capitalization, it's Tim Chronic. Yeah.
4: It's when I was 8 years old, there's the three boys, Gerards, that live two doors down from my parents' house. And the parents, like every Friday night, they would get a dirty 30 and hang out on the swing on the porch, right? And I come walking up after eating dinner. As I'm strolling up to the porch, they're sitting back. You know, they got probably half the 30 pack already gone. You know, it's about 8 o'clock. They're feeling real good. And he's like, what's up, Tim Chronic? What are you doing here? And my friends were walking out of the garage at the same time. And they're like, yeah, Tim Chronic, we're going to call you that from now on. So it ended up sticking. And by the time I was like 14 into high school, people were like, your name's Tim Chronic? They're like, it's fucking sweet.
2: Yeah. So yeah, kind of puts a flag out there and say, hey.
0: Yes, it is.
2: Yeah, I'm down. So it kind of works like that.
4: It worked out. My mom still gives me a bunch of stuff about it. She's like, well, it's not very professional. I'm like, everybody knows it. By this point, I can't get away from it.
2: Yeah, right on. Like so, we kind of got some scheduling screw up because we were going to be doing a gig starting this weekend, and so we just held off. So after this week, we're going to have Rex Sepulveda, who is actually kind of a rebook because our computer died the first time he was going to come out and play. And then we're going to take 2 weeks off. Because Burst is working.
1: Maybe.
2: We're going to be all
0: Corktown
2: over the
0: Music Festival.
2: One way or the other, we're working. So we're working someplace. Actually, I will that week, 2 weeks from now, I will be out at Camp Out With Your Amp Out. At least I will be out there. We don't know how many of us are going to be out there. And then the week following, we're going to be at Base Camp.
0: And we'll be at Roosevelt Park.
2: Yeah.
0: Corktown Music Festival.
2: Yeah, so
0: 20th too.
2: All kinds of stuff going on. And then the week after that will be Labor Day weekend. And we're, I don't know, we're looking at doing something going on there. So we're not entirely sure.
0: We're not doing shit.
2: I don't know.
0: All right.
1: Well, you're probably not doing shit, but.
4: Just you don't do anything. That's
2: yeah.
4: We're not doing something.
1: That's right.
2: Yeah.
0: What?
2: What are you talking about, tourist?
0: What?
1: Yeah.
0: Hello?
1: Shouldn't you be at Steve Miller Band right
4: now? You
1: want to
4: touch it?
0: Yeah. Yes, I should be.
4: Will I touch it? It's five to touch it. Ten to touch it while I touch it. 35, half and half.
0: See, this is why I don't hang out here.
3: Can't take the heat.
0: I hey, will man, get out
4: I
0: of
4: got
0: the
4: a phone
0: top
4: bill
0: floor.
4: I need to pay.
1: What?
2: What's that?
1: What?
3: I got what
4: a phone.
3: Say?
4: I got a phone bill to pay.
0: Oh yeah, man.
4: Money's just not raining from the heavens.
0: Is that right, man?
3: It ain't raining from the heavens. You hanging by the strip club in the DQ.
2: Chicken fucker.
4: I'm not good at pole dancing. So.
3: What's that?
4: Nothing. Said I'm not good at pole dancing. So.
2: Nah.
0: Thank God.
3: I was talking about Scott, not Tim.
2: Yeah. Either way.
4: I misheard.
1: Yeah. Pole dancing.
2: So, yeah, a couple things that are be coming up. We're working on putting together a bike ride as a fundraiser.
1: Melanie should be here today.
2: Town. Oh, sweet. We're going to ride around town, and we're going to do something when we get back here. I'd like to kind of incorporate it with it'll be incorporated with the show one way or the other. But one of the guys actually wants to roast a pig, like bring up a pig and put it on a spit and roast it here.
1: Yes.
2: So, yeah, it's just a matter of getting the money right to be able to make that happen. So we may incorporate that. We may just do two separate events. Who knows? So
1: we'll figure it out.
2: Yeah.
0: Don't yell in my studio, you motherfucker. Max Catch is in the house, everyone.
4: What's up, Max?
3: Max.
1: Mad Max.
0: Your hair's not gelled today.
1: Get on a microphone.
3: Damn, you're getting a lot of that today, Scott.
0: It's just been one of those weekends.
1: Everyone's got Bieber fever.
2: Yeah, tap that one. I'm not sure which one that is.
0: Oh,
2: yeah, that's the right one. Yeah.
1: Tap that. Oh, the lava lamp's moving.
2: Yep, it's getting going. Finally. So it's only about 9 months late. I don't know, 6 months late, seven. I don't know how long.
0: Well, the hot tub came before the lava lamp, so
2: yeah.
0: That
1: well,
0: tells us something.
1: Well, it's still empty though, so that's not.
5: But this is my first time since the hot tub. Is it hooked up?
2: No, not at all.
1: No, not yet.
2: No, just sitting over there, just being, doing nothing.
1: We might just fill it with cold water.
0: No, we're gonna fill it with champagne.
1: Champagne.
4: Champagne and Hennessy.
1: That's right.
0: The two together would not be very good.
1: Lava lamp is getting a little phallic there.
5: How about with 45?
2: It'll flip us off.
4: Where did that come from?
1: There,
0: whoa!
3: Nice. Skate, skate, skate!
4: A lava lamp is producing quite the entertainment right now.
5: Wow.
4: Hey, welcome to Burst Radio.
0: We need a live stream just on the lava lamp.
1: Oh, yeah. No, I'm putting that on the tail end of your bumper. It's
2: nice.
1: Be like, this is Jeffrey Woodward, and you're listening to Skate, Skate, Skate! Amazing.
3: No, I can do the Dave Chappelle Skate, skate.
2: Nice.
3: Better than me. So.
2: Yeah.
0: Oh, it's getting chunky.
2: So which one of us is she said.
3: Damn, you know all about that shit, don't you?
2: Oh, man. So who's first this week? Is it? I'm first, all right. Awesome.
1: Yeah, that's you.
2: Yeah.
3: Woo. Oh, boy.
1: Wow. All
2: right.
1: So you actually wanted to have a live feed on the lava lamp?
0: Just on the lava lamp.
1: To actually tune in. See what Burst Radio's lava lamp's doing today.
0: That'd be kind of cool.
1: No, we really wouldn't.
0: Just flyers. We'll make a whole new website.
1: It'll be all lava lamp themed.
0: Yeah.
5: Lavalamp.burstradio.net.
3: All lava all the time.
0: all lamp all the time.
1: Oh, good God.
2: I love lamp.
1: What?
4: He loves a lamp.
2: I love lamp.
0: Harley, I think I ate your chocolate squirrel.
1: I'm happy for you.
4: What about a chocolate squirrel?
1: What? What's a chocolate squirrel?
2: I love lamp.
1: Is that like a Cleveland steamer?
2: What now?
1: What? Rusty trombone.
2: Easy now.
4: Hot Carl.
2: So, when I was working at DJ Supply, we had a stock guy who was a really, really strange fellow. His name was Carl. And Craig Gonzalez, who was going to be one of our guests in September, he likes to make up nicknames for people. His nickname is Big Guns, just because we like to call him Big Guns. So he used to call Carl Hot Carl. And whenever he'd go back in the stock room, he'd be like, Hot Carl! And Carl's like, hey, man, how you doing? All right. Shit, you not. He actually spoke like that. So we called him Hot Carl for, I want to say 6 months at least.
1: He had no idea.
2: Yeah, he had no clue what was going on. So we go to a party over at RJ's, the guy that used to work there. And Brian Gillespie is right after he started working there. And Craig comes down the stairs and he sees Carl's like, Hot Carl, what's going on? Does the hey point, hey, Hot Carl. And Carl's like, hey, what's going on, man? And Gillespie stand next to him. He's like, you know what cock crawl means, right? So he explains it to him, and
1: why
2: Carl,
1: don't you explain
2: of course,
1: it?
2: Is bewildered. He's like, what? Oh, man, I don't know nothing about none of that.
1: Why don't you explain it to our listeners with virgin ears?
2: It is, well, it's like a glass-bottom boat without the saran wrap.
1: Okay.
4: Well, you guys
1: one more time?
4: The hot Carl story. I told you, like, last week about that, right?
1: No.
2: The hot Carl story?
4: Yeah.
2: I think I would remember that.
4: Yeah. My buddy's neighbor, like, we had this house that we played volleyball at every Thursday growing up, and, like, you know, big-ass pool. Like, it was just, like, our summer hangout when we were always there. And the neighbor's name was Carl Peterson. And, one day we started going, Hot Carl! We was drunk, like, young kids. And we thought he knew what he was. And when we found out he had no idea,
2: we
4: wrote it out, like, the entire summer. And then somebody finally told him, and he was just...
6: I don't understand what it means.
4: We'll tell you. When
1: what?
4: We'll explain it in a minute.
1: You don't know anyway, what a hot Carl is?
4: So somebody tells him what a hot Carl is.
0: Yeah, what the fuck?
4: He starts flipping out. So now it's on for the rest of the fall. All we're doing is screaming hot Carl. And he actually got in a fight with this kid that was like 17 years old. He was like 32. And the kid hadn't been around for a couple weeks and didn't know that he had found out. He was like, Carl, hot Carl. He's like, shut up, dude. He's like, I'm going to kick your ass. And he got in a fight. And he actually kind of got beat up a little bit by a 17-year-old.
2: Nice.
4: We kind of laid off after that. We were like, all right, you know, let it go.
2: So, yeah, those of you that don't know, of course, which I think there's like one person. Scott. I think you're the only person that doesn't know what a hot Carl is.
1: Scott.
0: Do you know what a hot Carl is?
2: Chest.
1: Max, can you show him?
0: Max doesn't either.
2: Yeah.
4: Max all about the fecal matter.
2: Yeah, it's when you shit on a chick's chest. And then, like,
5: who invents this shit?
2: A chili dog is when you shit on the chest. Asians. You put your dick in there and then rub it all around. And then a glass-bottom boat's when you cover the chest with the saran wrap. So it's like all the warmth of a hot Carl with none of the mess.
1: Right.
4: Oh.
2: Yeah.
0: Are you ready to fucking play some
2: music? Are you sorry that you asked yet?
0: No.
1: Scott, do you know what a rusty trombone is?
5: Yeah.
6: Yep.
1: You do?
2: It's awesome. That's what it is.
1: Yes.
5: Well, at least now, if anyone ever calls me that, I can punch him in the face.
1: So. Right. Are you going to play music now so we can stop this bullshit?
2: I'm getting distracted while I'm trying to find the first track here. Are you going to start with some
5: strings of life?
1: Can't find a... Just press shuffle.
4: Just hit the autopilot button.
3: Damn.
1: Turn on Pandora.
5: Hit sync.
1: Right.
0: Pull up Ableton.
1: That doesn't help. P.S. You still have to pick a track.
5: Oh, you just
1: I'm just saying. Well, some of us do. No, you don't have to beat match in Ableton.
5: That would be. Imagine how terrible that would be. With 16 channels.
1: It train wrecks for you.
5: All with pitch faders.
1: What? Are you ready?
2: Yeah.
1: Okay. Well, this is burstradio.net, and you are listening to Harley from Detroit.

0: Ladies and gentlemen, Harley from Detroit, live on Burst Radio Dunnet. Oh, shit.
1: Excellent.
2: Thank you very much.
0: I just sat down so you get the fan.
1: Whatever.
0: Whatever. Whatever. Anyway, I know Jeff Woodward enjoyed that because I heard him go...
2: Yeah, a couple times. Got him, yeah.
0: Yeah.
2: That's how I know that I'm doing it well.
0: Hey, look, the lava lamp calmed down.
2: Yes.
0: It's not as crazy. Yep. You know what? Can you turn down the house just a bit? Because I think that's where that echo's coming from.
2: That's I kind of like the echo. Want to enjoy the space. We have this wonderful...
0: It's a hot box.
2: We have this wonderful warehouse space, so, you know, at least might as well get the enjoyable echo out of it since...
0: The feel.
2: Yeah, exactly.
0: We're gonna hang, random hides and sheepskins on the walls to kind of deaden the echo a little bit, you know.
2: I kind of like the echo.
0: Vintage style.
2: Usually you got to put a reverb on for that, so we just saved ourselves a couple $100 right there.
0: Sweet.
2: Yeah.
0: This Lexicon box has a reverb.
2: Yeah, I know.
0: But we're not going to use it.
2: But because we have this... Because
0: we have natural reverb.
2: This gigantic box of concrete.
0: So Scott left, and yeah. I don't know where he went. Like, literally, someone's like, oh, he went that way, and then I went, and his car's gone.
2: Yeah,
0: so.
2: Fucked off. Oh, well.
0: Yeah, maybe he went back to that concert.
2: Getting picked up, yeah.
0: He went back to that
2: guitar
0: concert.
2: Getting picked on, so.
3: Yeah, my name's Scott, and I can't take it.
0: Oh, man, moving along.
2: Yes.
0: So the reason the attendance in here is low right now is because everyone outside roasting wieners.
2: Yeah. As it turns out, I was roasting one in here as well.
0: Speaking of roasted wieners, here's Tim. I really mean he's carrying like two of them. One of them.
4: Yeah, you know, trying to get the food in before my set.
2: Yeah.
4: Don't want to spin an empty stomach, be all crabby.
2: I know, that's what I just did. So that's actually not true.
0: You played on a crabby stomach.
2: No, I actually ate at Mom's. So. Yeah, which meant I ate too much.
0: Yeah, that's typically the way it goes.
2: Yeah.
4: They're really good, by the way.
2: Nice.
4: You guys have to run down there and get some.
2: Oh, hell yeah.
0: Perhaps. Perhaps. I don't know. You go. I had something to say, and I was like, ah, oh, fuck. I don't remember.
2: Brain fart.
0: Maybe you talk, and then I'll try and remember.
1: Good luck.
2: So, yeah, this one time, I was...
0: At DJ camp.
2: Yeah. There's not enough condoms in the world for a DJ camp.
0: Oh, God.
2: Just saying. So, yeah, next week, Rex Sepulveda will be our guest. And actually, you know what? We have, before we get to next week, we have our guest here tonight. See, it's kind of like, you know, you barely feels like a guest because you're here more than Scotty is, actually. So you're almost more like a resident. But we got to do our thing. Tell people who you are and what you're part of and what you're doing.
4: Yeah, that's very true. Right now, I'm working with Mr. Woodward and DJ Dis Detroit, a.k.a. Greg Merritt.
0: Deep Sessions.
4: Doing Deep Sessions. We're doing every Tuesday at Paul's, so still trying to iron out the sound over at Taste and probably start doing Wednesdays over there. So it'd be Tuesdays and Wednesdays of every week, Paul's on Tuesday and Taste on Wednesday. Trying to get that all set up. Me and Woodward just came back from, what was it, Wesley's?
1: Wesley's in Toledo.
4: Yeah, he did.

0: sat down there with
1: Todd Perrin.
0: Todd Perrin, yes.
2: Nice, nice. How'd that go?
1: Went pretty good.
2: Right on. I was actually at White Star being bored off my mind reading your updates as you were doing them. So, yeah. I was like, well, somebody's having a good time.
3: You were bored at White Star? How did that happen?
2: I was DJing. Everybody was bored. So,
3: you should have just did the mix on the iPhone thing.
2: Yeah,
3: and called
2: generally
3: it
2: my day. Yeah. I just kind of actually I attribute to my comfortability tonight to the fact that I played last night because I did whatever and I played a little bit of hard techno. I played kind of what I'm planning on playing at camp out last night. So that way, because I don't want to play that set here until after I do that over there. So that way, if anybody who listens here, anybody's going to be there, will hear something that they didn't hear like last week kind of thing. So. If that makes any sense whatsoever. So, yeah, I was extremely bored and just playing whatever. So I was reading your guys' updates from Toledo. So it went well. I'm glad to hear that.
1: Yeah.
2: So what do you got going on coming up? Anything you want to plug? Tell people where they can see you next and all that kind of stuff?
0: Well, we've had a lot of stuff going on. A lot of things try to get put in the works and things fall apart, different bookings and different. We had some people with like family trouble and things like that, so... still got some things in the works moving around.
2: Right on.
0: I can't think of anything out right now besides the deep session stuff that we're really getting into. just talked with Vince of LED, who's sitting over there quiet in the corner. We're trying to, LED's the guy that I started out doing all this with, and we're talking about, we need to start having meetings again, getting together and start planning some shows because now they're, pretty much the whole crew of LED is all officially DJs now, so
2: right on.
0: We all get just need a little bit of extra talent to, and we got a show.
2: Sweet.
0: So,
2: right on. And actually, while we're at it, I want to thank you for having me come out and do the Woodward benefit. I had a blast playing it. Wish I could have stuck around earlier, but I had to go out and make that money.
0: That's
4: a fun
0: experience.
4: Time.
3: If only you could just walk up and down Michigan Avenue like she does.
2: Yeah, no shit. Well, I could. I probably not make as much money though.
1: Mike's not on.
2: Yeah, no.
5: Is Mike?
2: there we go.
3: On now.
5: All right. Well, speaking of the show that Tim was talking about, we actually have something planned for October 22nd. I can't say too much about it, but there's going to be a big party at Vane. Supposedly, we have all three floors, and it's supposed to be a pretty big deal.
2: Nice.
5: So,
2: nice.
5: So me and Leroy are working on that. We're pretty much the founders. We might do collaborate with Dirty Electronic, Joey Smoke. And Tim wants to be part of the investor and invest, and we got a few more investors, so it should be a pretty big party.
2: So it's back to Vane now? It's not Monarch anymore?
5: No, we're going to Vane.
2: Okay.
5: Leroy locked it down. Actually, we're supposed to go look at it.
2: Oh, I know. Vane was called Monarch for a little while, yeah.
5: Yeah, supposedly they got like $1 million. They're remodeling it.
2: Yeah.
5: Like,
3: well,
4: under new management, I think.
3: They remodeled it. It used to be, what was it? Not Monarch. Pulse, but no, before that. It was
2: Star something.
3: And then they basically it was closed for a while. They remodeled it. Good friend of mine, a Ukrainian girl, was the interior designer who redid the whole place because initially it was supposed to be called Vintage.
2: Yeah.
3: It's these two guys from Miami who own a club down there called Vintage, and they were going to buy that place and just have it be another one.
2: Yeah.
3: But the deal fell through, and these guys picked it up. So it was just completely remodeled. Like,
2: yeah.
3: A year and a half ago.
2: And named it Vane and then Monarch and then Vane again. So.
3: Right. And
2: of course, it's Vane as in full of yourself, not Vane as in,
3: right. Vane nice as in. And the funny part was, when I was there one time, I was talking with the owner, and he was like, I wonder why people don't come here. Maybe it's because I don't have good signage.
2: Yeah,
3: yes,
2: that's it.
3: That's exactly what you need. You need a bigger sign.
2: Not so much that people
4: nothing
2: don't come
4: to do
2: there.
4: With
2: it's
4: the DJ or anything.
2: It's people over 21 that don't come there. So.
3: No, well, the problem is it's just like a lot of venues in town. On the off nights, they'll throw like a hip-hop party.
2: Yeah.
3: And
2: then
3: like the electronic fans come on that night, and they're like, well, what shit is this? And then like the hip-hop people will come on an electronic night, and they'll go, well, what's this crap? And then it just kind of,
2: since the thing is electronic
3: implodes.
2: People, like if they go out into a hip-hop night, they don't necessarily hate the music so much as they hate the people that like the music. On the other hand, people that like rap don't like electronic music at all.
3: Wrong. Last time that I played at Vane, when it was still Monarch, that was the night that some guy came up to me and said, do you have any Puff Daddy? And I go, no. He goes, okay, do you have any Above and Beyond? It's like, wait. So, 90s rap and 90s trance, okay.
2: Yeah.
3: All right.
2: It's the lowest common denominator on two different pools.
3: Right, but I didn't have the first, but I did have the latter, so
4: yeah,
3: I had to play some Above and Beyond.
4: It's interesting that there's not, just an electronic club and then you know, a hip hop club. You know, why can't the, do you think there's enough volume here in Detroit to merit one?
3: Well, the problem is that most people who go to electronic clubs don't like the club scene. They prefer the underground thing, like the Works. That's why the Works is always
2: plus
3: full.
2: Plus, they only come out to see big names. So
3: right, because they don't care that this guy or that guy's in town. Because
2: you got to play rap if you're going to do local
3: those
2: talent,
3: people.
2: So.
3: Those people who show up are typically the people who show up because they want to be seen at an event, as opposed to people who actually like that person.
2: Yeah, exactly.
3: So that's like
4: sad face.
3: Right. So don't get famous, or else people won't come and see you.
2: Actually, no, it's the other way around.
3: No, in Detroit.
2: Oh, yeah. No, you got to go get famous in Europe, then you're, then people in Detroit want to see you.
3: Right,
2: so, yeah.
3: Right.
2: Yeah, so like by Christmas, you'll be good to go. People are going to be like, oh, my God, Max Tkach, where'd this guy come from?
4: Easy,
2: like,
4: Harley.
2: Yeah, okay, whatever.
4: Yeah. I actually just got my bio emailed to me. It was interesting reading about myself. So that was kind of cool.
2: Oh, you didn't? Did you write it?
4: No, I didn't.
3: Frankie had someone write. Not Frankie. Yeah, he had someone write it.
2: Did they at least interview you or something like that?
4: Yeah, I sent like a bunch of like just garbage, like ranting.
2: Yeah, I just googled your ass.
4: It's actually about me, but it's not. I'm not going to name names. But it's not like some people's.
3: Not like some people who we decided think that they're the second coming of Jesus Christ.
4: Yeah, not that.
3: To the DJ world.
2: Talking about mine, right?
4: I'm a guy with a laptop, and I get by.
3: No, we're talking about someone local.
2: Yeah, yeah.
3: Let's say that. So one of the things that I wanted to actually talk about that I remember now is that someone who I happened to be an acquaintance with on Facebook posted the other day, hey, Tractor DJs, life doesn't have a sync button. Granted, this is a person who plays on Serato.
2: Doesn't have an on-off button either, or a pitch
3: control. Doesn't have a Serato button. And I was like, well, life doesn't have little colored lines that you just line up and you fail. But the thing, one of the things I wanted to touch on was how little of a factor the software that you use, how little of a factor it is in the quality of the DJ. Because whether you're using Serato and you take the time to line up the little lines, or whether you play CDs and actually beat match, or records and actually beat match, or whether you use Tractor with or without sync, or whether you use Ableton, which is horribly difficult to unsync.
2: Yeah.
3: The thing is, that has nothing to do with your skill as a DJ. I mean, granted, in the past, before software and stuff, you had to know how to beat match. You had to know how to do it. And if you didn't know how to do it...
2: Then you can make a ton of money.
3: Right.
2: Doing weddings and being on the radio.
3: Right. But now, I know people who play on Tractor that blow really, really bad. And I know people who play on Tractor that are amazing.
2: Yeah.
3: And vice versa. So... this whole, Serato people are like, oh, Tractor has a sync button, and oh, Serato has colored lines.
2: If you got a bunch of shitty music, then
3: who the fuck cares?
2: Software's not going to save you.
3: If your track selection sucks, if your general taste in music sucks, and if your programming, if your planning of your set sucks.
2: It can be all original violin. I don't give a fuck.
3: It doesn't really matter. So, I just keep hearing stuff all the time. You know, people are like, oh, Tractor this. Oh, Serato that. Oh, this and this. Like,
2: you know what it comes down to me? For me is back in the early 80s and mid-80s when techno came out, the big knock on techno was that it was machines making music, therefore it couldn't be music. So basically the musical establishment was rebelling against technology. And they said, you know, technology, if there's technology, then it can't be real music. These are the same people that are now saying, if you're not using vinyl, then you're not a real DJ. Same people.
4: The irony.
2: Everybody plants their flag in their own particular part in time, and everybody else just keeps on moving forward. So I don't worry about it too much anymore. I kind of got bound up about it. And
3: it just amuses me that people keep having this discussion. They don't realize that what software you use or what tools you use to actually do it doesn't matter.
2: And we had the same discussion when CDs started to get big, when the Denon player came out with pitch control on it. So it was the exact same deal, and you know whether you were a real DJ if you played CDs or not.
3: Like, granted, certain things you can't do with software, like when Brent scratches and juggles and does all this crazy shit, you can't do it on software. But then again, you can probably
2: girls don't dance to that. That's
4: Terrence Parker. I mean, he
2: switched to CDs now.
4: CDs,
2: yeah.
4: And you listen to his Denf mix.
2: Yeah,
4: you couldn't tell. I couldn't tell. I don't know, maybe
2: he's just wildly talented, no matter what he uses. So
3: it really just boils down to you either know how to do what you're doing, or you're a bedroom DJ, and that's where you should stay.
2: Yeah, exactly. So and everybody has their own comfort level with their own technology. So
4: just like with producing, Jamie Jones, for his I've been really into his music lately, so I've been like researching not to copy, but just to kind of have a basis in what I'm interested. He uses a Juno 60, which is the Roland Juno 60s. It's a synthesizer.
3: Right.
4: He uses that for his bass lines.
3: Right.
4: Well, you know, let's say you get a VST, a bunch of effects, you work on that, and you get that patch perfect, and it sounds even better. At the end of the day, the end product just sounds just as good.
2: Yeah. Who's, you know, all that matters is when it gets on the dance floor.
3: Right. Yep. And same thing with, like, software. People are like, oh, you know, don't use Ableton, you got to use Logic. Or don't use that, you got to use Fruity Loops or whatever.
2: My perfect example is Psycho. You know, everybody knows that Psycho is one of my favorite DJs of all time. He's just amazing. And he plays pretty much strictly vinyl. He's played on my tractor a little bit sometimes when we've done some crazy stuff over on NDR. But generally, he's wall-to-wall vinyl no matter what. And the fact that he does just vinyl doesn't earn any points with me at all. He plays amazing music no matter what. Whether he was playing it on tape, and cassette tape, or 45, it doesn't really matter. Yeah, he plays awesome technology. Music. So, you know, even if he was playing on a laptop, I would still be impressed. So that's pretty much what it comes down to. So we've been babbling for a little while. We should probably get Tim going on here so that way I can go out and eat some more.
0: Did you bring that
6: Let's go
0: channel
6: to me.
0: Back up for me?
2: What's that?
0: Did you already bring that channel back up?
2: Yep. You should be live. So, yeah, fantastic. You were listening to Burst Radio. This is Tim Kronick.
1: But, no.
2: Yeah?
1: I was going to say, you didn't get the bumper from him.
2: Yeah, we'll get it afterwards. So, yeah, enjoy.
4: Interrupting.

What was I doing last night? What does it matter what I was doing last night?

0: Yeah.
1: Ladies and gentlemen, house volume, house volume.
2: Did that on purpose.
1: Tim Chronic, live on burstradio.net.
3: Chronic.
1: That was quite nice.
4: I hope you all like the nice little
2: That was one of the
4: Jamie
2: best
4: Jones
2: sets we've heard here in a while.
4: What's that?
2: One of the best sets we've heard here in a while.
1: Certainly better than that opening shit that was before you.
2: Yeah, the fucking intro.
4: I'm sorry, I just had monitors blasting in my ear. I'm a little bit deaf because I didn't bring earplugs.
1: What?
4: The monitor, I had the blasters like... You're a dick.
2: Those monitors will do it to you. Oh, my God. That is completely unnecessary.
1: Why are you fucking with your LEDs?
4: Still had it loud. Can't help it.
1: Because you
5: can. Do you look really cool right now?
1: Because you can.
2: Do I look sweet? I always look sweet.
1: Actually, that does look kind of sweet. You have like a blue and yellow halo from behind. Where's my camera?
2: Brent!
4: We got moonlighting going on in here at Burst Radio right now, ladies and gentlemen.
2: So can I buy four of these to put up around the hot tub?
5: Sure.
1: What?
5: Are they waterproof?
1: Buy four of them.
5: They are not.
2: They don't need to be
1: They
2: splashed.
1: Are if you saran wrap them.
4: What are we talking about now?
5: Then again, so are you.
1: Actually, you know what? You should pot. do you remember back in the day, you could buy like a potted amplifier? Like potted electronics? It's basically you make any kind of electronic and then you fill it with epoxy so it's waterproof.
5: Yeah. Problem is that heat is an issue.
1: Well,
5: you
1: yeah,
5: really
1: with
5: need
1: those.
5: To ventilate, yeah.
2: You couldn't fill a studio
5: you're pretty
2: spot.
5: Good at that.
1: Scott's good at that.
5: Couldn't, even at that.
2: Couldn't fill a studio spot 250 with epoxy. And
4: forgot to do it with waterproof.
1: Well, right. You could fill the
5: It would
1: the
5: work
1: ballast
5: for a few minutes.
1: The ballast,
4: like
1: 10 maybe.
4: 10 feet away. You guys
1: the electronic bell.
4: Yeah, I know. I know you can't hear me. You can't see me, so you can't hear me.
1: What?
5: Yeah. There we go.
4: No, I forgot to do the bumper before I started.
5: Yeah, we did.
1: Yes.
4: I can.
5: We already have a picture of you with the headphones on, right?
1: Just
4: of course.
1: Just a reminder, whatever you say for your bumper, I'm putting in Woodward after going, skoot, skoot, skoot. It's going to be wonderful.
4: That's no, awesome. I look forward
3: no,
4: to
3: don't.
4: Hearing that.
1: That's what I'm going to do.
3: No, you don't.
1: Or it's going to say, I'm with your woman. Whichever one you want.
4: We got to do that dubstep song for him.
1: Ooh. Drum and bass.
4: Oh, there was a drum. Or yeah, you did drum and bass, but you're talking about doing the ghetto tech. That's
1: oh, ghetto tech, right? Ghetto
4: right,
1: tech.
4: Come on, we can do that in like an hour and a half. Like,
1: we'll do that in 10 minutes.
4: Yeah, yeah right.
1: Whatever.
4: A drum beat
1: it.
4: And this vocal sample. And bow, bow,
5: bow, are you? Bow, are you? Bow, significantly blinded right now.
1: Go away.
5: Yeah.
4: Well,
1: all right. Do your bumper, man. Get her
4: this
1: over.
4: Is Tim Chronic, and you're listening to Burst Radio.
1: You should do that again because I was in the middle of saying "get it over with" when you were starting it. So
5: that's what she said.
4: This is Tim Chronic, and you're listening to Burst Radio.
1: Okay.
5: Yeah, fantastic. Yeah.
1: I'm glad.
4: I didn't get lucky. I didn't get the drive-by on mine. Like, damn, how did you do that?
1: Yeah, nice. That was pretty cool.
5: So those of you who are on the radio, you can't see this, but behind me is an LED light.
1: It's pointed right in my
5: fucking
1: face.
5: Those of you here, rent them out. I rent them out really cheap, so I got a lot of them, and I got to pay these fuckers off. So. And I can do really cool shit with them. So.
1: They blink.
5: Yeah, they do. And right now, it's slowly color changing on you, you get a lot of. I'm guessing you got a lot of like blue dot action happening right now.
1: It's not that bad.
5: Oh, okay, nice.
1: No,
5: not so bad.
1: But I am actively searching for something to throw at it. So I'm just letting you know, there's nothing in my reach.
5: Yeah,
1: except for Brent's camera,
4: which it's
1: looking better every
4: it's
1: minute.
4: Even in the room.
1: It's looking better every minute.
5: Yep.
4: Somebody take some.
1: Where the fuck did he go?
4: Pictures.
1: Anyway, he's got my
4: no,
1: camera.
4: No, he got his camera. Taking inappropriate pictures.
5: Yeah.
1: He's taking pictures of.
5: Oh,
1: CC.
5: Okay, yeah.
4: Taking inappropriate pictures.
6: Is she here?
1: No. She's out there.
5: Yeah.
1: Anyway, so.
5: That's because Danielle's
1: have
5: not here.
1: Else to say? What?
5: Danielle's not here.
1: Why?
5: For him to lust after. So. He's got to move on to someone else.
1: So I'm going to make the official announcement next week for anyone who's here or anyone who is considering showing up. I am actually going to buy and bring a slip and slide. For the outside.
5: Yeah.
1: Awesome. So just because it's hot and I'm really in the mood for slip and slide.
5: And I think we're finally going to break down and put a speaker downstairs outside too. So
1: yeah, won't be the worst. People are going to hang out there anyway. So
5: yeah, exactly.
1: Feed them.
5: That's kind of the way they look at it. So.
1: And that way they can tell that we've stopped playing and started
5: exactly.
1: talking so they can come back up. But
5: well,
1: no.
5: You know, the thing is, it is obviously really hot up here and a lot of people won't like, you know, just enjoy hanging out outside. So
1: right.
5: I want to be able people to be able to hear what's happening up here. Because if you're not by the door, you can't actually hear what's happening. So. I usually end up hanging out by the door, kind of keep one ear, so that way I can actually hear the guests.
1: Yeah.
5: So that way when I tell them that, hey, I really liked your set, I can actually like be like genuine and say, hey, I heard it too.
1: Well, because typically it's like, hey, I liked your set, also known as that last track was pretty good.
5: Yeah, exactly. The first and last track, yeah.
4: Last track.
1: So, but no, in all seriousness, I will be bringing a slip and slide for next week. So
5: cool.
1: If you are indeed interested in partaking, bring it.
5: Yeah.
1: And I'll bring a bathing suit. I'll put it up on the wall and stuff so that people see.
5: Awesome.
1: But we need some sort of... I don't know, cooling down thing.
5: Exactly. And watch it rain next week.
1: And whatever. That's fine. You can slip inside in the rain. Yeah. It saves me the trouble of running the hose out there. So
4: that works.
1: But yeah, and worst case scenario, if we want to just end up having too much fun, I'll just buy one of those like 30x50 tarps.
5: Yeah.
1: Because that way, like 10 people can slip and slide at the same time.
5: Wow, you look just really sickly right now.
1: Yeah, because that thing's my face.
5: Oh yeah, the blue light. Yeah, the blue green. Yeah. The green amber is really a nasty looking color.
1: I prefer light bastard amber. Yeah. It's my favorite color in the Rascal Lux.
0: The blue with the amber, favorite beer.
5: The blue with the amber actually works out pretty well.
1: Actually, my favorite beer is Vanilla Java Porter from, what's that one brewing company down there?
4: Motor City?
1: Atwater.
5: Okay.
1: Atwater. Yeah, because I did that live PA at the, fuck.
3: What's it?
1: No, not Ghetto Tech live PA. Oh, there you are.
4: Ghetto Tech live PA.
1: Brent just showed up with wieners.
4: Yeah, handful of dicks.
1: Adrian,
4: I know the last critical mass passed.
1: Yeah.
4: And he has dropped something off his wiener on my arm.
5: Yeah.
3: He just ate it. Loved it.
1: It's warm and wet.
4: Tasty, I'm not going to lie.
5: You got to rub it in.
4: So, since we missed last month's Critical Mass, we should probably try and get a hold of those guys.
1: Melanie was supposed to be here today. She's the one that organized the one in Royal Oak, the Suburban Critical Mass. But she's actually, I'm more and more significantly impressed by this girl because she was telling me that she like trained like for a marathon and then an Ironman, and she spends like 4 hours a day on a bike and then 2 hours running.
5: Yeah.
1: And I'm like, this girl can't have a job. And it turns out she's an ophthalmology resident at Beaumont Hospital. I'm like, how the fuck do you do that?
5: Yeah.
1: I thought med school took up 36 hours of your day.
5: Yeah.
1: And here she is being a champ. So she's actually right now she's on call at the hospital, which is why she didn't show up.
5: Okay, yeah.
1: But otherwise she would have been here to
5: So I'm hoping, depending on how our schedule is for these both these campout events, because those are the last 2 weekends of the last 2 weeks of the month, I think.
1: Right.
5: So I think I'm going to end up missing both critical masses again this month, because the suburban one is the non traditional 2 weeks before the end of the month.
1: Right. And I'm not sure you want to be doing the Suburban Critical Mass this month unless you have a significant death wish, because it's during the Woodward Dream Cruise on Woodward.
4: Oh, man.
1: It's basically a big fuck you, Cars.
4: We're going to ride 40 deep and get in fights.
5: Oh, man, riding with that much exhaust on Woodward. Oh,
1: we had 180 people at the last one, so you can imagine what a clusterfuck this is going to be, but it's going to be awesome.
5: I live half a block off of where they do the Downriver cruise.
1: Yeah, you told me.
5: So
1: it's thick.
5: It is. So, I mean, basically you're taking the least fuel-efficient cars ever made, and they're just blasting out, and a lot of them, they didn't have catalytic converters, where they take all that crap off.
1: What's wrong with 8 miles to the gallon?
5: So they're just blowing out, you know, probably 50% gasoline.
1: Oh, my God. Can you shut that thing off already? Every time Tim moves his head, I get blinded. I'm not kidding. Aim it away.
5: Yeah. Stop looking this way. So keep your eyes level.
1: God damn it.
5: Yeah. You're an actor. You should know this. So, yeah. Didn't they teach you this at school?
1: I'm going to turn the iPad on.
5: And now your face is brighter than if it were the light was shining.
4: Shut
5: up,
4: iPad to the rescue.
1: It's not blinding me, at least.
5: So, yeah, that's going to be kind of nasty, getting all the exhaust fumes blasted in the face as you're riding around. So.
1: Yeah, well,
4: can be
1: whatever.
4: Healthy, but breathing.
5: But, yeah, I mean, it's worth it just to do the fuck you to all the
1: Actually, they have
5: people,
1: they have another event that one, I forget what the guy's name was because I met him at the Suburban Critical Mass. He's the one who organizes the Woodward Green Cruise.
5: Not nice.
1: And it's all sorts of weird, like, anything
6: I hate cruises.
1: That's, like.
6: I hate these car cruises so much.
5: Yeah.
6: When I was in high school, we were, like, basically, like, everybody had to fucking cruise on Gratiot, dude.
1: Oh, the Gratiot cruising.
6: Shores.
1: Dude, I love Gratiot cruising. It's so fun.
6: And I was like, now I'm just like, wow, that's so pointless.
1: Yeah. Gratiot cruising was so fun because my friends
6: so
1: and
6: weird.
1: I would go just to
6: so
1: laugh.
6: Fucking weird.
1: Laugh at like what kind of douche rockets were
6: yeah.
1: driving
6: oh,
1: up
6: yeah.
1: and down. Like,
6: oh my God.
1: Like, this is the best way to pick up chicks. Let's drive
6: dude.
1: In a loop from
6: dude.
1: Like 12 in Woodward to
6: my
1: 14
6: friends,
1: in
6: like,
1: Woodward
6: flashed
1: and back
6: this
1: for
6: guy
1: 4 hours.
6: Their, like, boobs and shit one time. And he fucking like chased us down. We're like, what the fuck? He was like chasing after us. I'm like, that's scary.
1: So it, we were there's a plenty of funny stories from those times. But when I was, I think I was a senior. Yeah, I was a senior in high school, and we're cruising Woodward, looking
4: moment?
1: At stupid shit. And I'm, what was I driving at the time? Oh, I had a Pontiac Formula WS6, basically like a Trans Am type of thing.
6: That's pretty sweet.
4: With the
1: six feet.
6: That's like
1: tops.
6: The perfect car
1: right?
6: for the
1: car.
6: Fucking
1: for being,
6: cruise.
1: For
6: dude.
1: Being 17, it was.
6: Yeah.
1: And so we're cruising up and down, and we're just having fun laughing at all these idiots. And there's this guy in, like, I don't know, I forget what he was driving, but anyway, he was at least 50. and we saw him. He was also cruising. It's not like we just passed him once. Like, we passed him like four times. So my buddy Pete Campbell's in the back seat, and we pull up next to this guy, and he leans out the front window, and he's like, "Hey, where are all the high school girls at?"
6: Everywhere.
1: And this guy's like, "In my pants." We're like, "Yeah, whatever." So, he was in a Corvette. That's what it was. He was in a blue Corvette. And then the next light, there were these three girls in a single seat Ford Ranger, like a bench seat. And he was like doing that stupid thing where like they were trying to pull away, and he was like pacing them and whatever. So finally, they took off at a light, and he fucking floored it and, you know, burned some rubber and caught up to them. A cop ended up pulling him over and that truck over, and then we were driving by honking, waving at him like, nice. Ass plays. But, I mean, there's just such horrendous trash, like, walking around there.
5: Yeah.
1: We were in, like, a loop, Michigan left and, like, in front of a bar, and then, like, the bar door flings open, someone flies out, another girl flies out, starts beating the shit out of her on the lawn. I'm like, wow, this is South Roseville, isn't it?
4: Yeah,
6: it's
4: so,
6: like, horrible.
1: Amazing.
5: When the big blackout happened, me and my roommate at the time, Doc, actually, and another friend, we just like as soon as we realized that the toilets wouldn't flush, we're like, fuck it, we're getting out of Dodge.
1: Why wouldn't the toilets flush?
5: Because the water pumps died. So you basically have one flush after we realized we weren't getting the second flush, and we're like, hey, we're getting the fuck out.
1: That's when you do the upper decker.
5: Yeah, yeah.
4: Yeah,
5: you didn't really have to. It was already pretty much the room was already dealt with. So we decided to say, fuck it, we're going to Chicago. We're going to go hang out. And so we get out as far as Lansing, and we find lights. So we're like, screw it. We get a room, air conditioning, and just chill out there. On the way there, though, we had to stop and get gas in Brighton. Which is basically where the power, where the blackout ended.
1: I go to Brighton all the time.
5: So we were in line for the gas, which was about 2 hours.
1: Right.
5: And we're across from this bar, redneck bar or whatever it was. I have no idea what the name of the place was. But a fight spilled out onto the street while we're watching in front of this line of cars, you know, trying to get fuel. Oh yeah, I got pictures of it. It's awesome. Yeah, no, it wasn't over gasoline. It was just a bar fight.
4: Oh okay.
5: So yeah, just a bunch of rednecks kicking the shit out of each other when they're drunk because you know it's Friday night.
4: It's even better.
5: So yeah, this was that was our adventure. I've got a bunch of pictures of them floating around too. I'll dig those up. So
1: apparently Melanie's listening because she just replied. She just sent me a message. She's like, so Critical Mass is going to be awesome this year. And she goes, I'm going to be in a cop outfit.
4: And that's going to be good.
5: Like, I mean,
4: we've got to find her a white track.
5: Is it like a cop outfit or like a stripper cop outfit?
1: I don't know.
5: Yeah.
1: That's a good question.
5: Yeah.
1: Melanie,
5: I mean, she shows up with like a boombox. You gentlemen are making too much noise in here.
1: You gentlemen aren't making enough noise. I don't know. If you can hear this, text me and let me know. But but the thing is, I didn't make it to Detroit Critical Mass because I was doing some event.
5: Yeah.
1: But I guess she went as like Batgirl or something.
6: Oh my god!
1: Which
4: is awesome.
1: Allegedly, yeah. So it was kind of cool.
5: A doctor.
1: Yeah.
5: Nice.
1: Ophthalmologist. So anyway.
5: Yeah. For those bike riders, we talked about this a little bit earlier, but a lot of people weren't here yet. We're gonna throw an event here. It's gonna start and end here, probably on a Sunday afternoon. We're gonna have a bike ride around town. Basically, we need to buy a new computer, so we're probably going to do like a $5 bike ride or something like that and find some restaurant that wants to sponsor us and give us at least discounts on some food.
1: Mudgies
5: is a possibility. Mudgies. There's a couple different places that we may talk to.
1: I've got the Mudgies.
5: Yeah.
6: Free Mudgies advertising.
5: So, or we may have a cookout here, too. We got a couple guys that want to throw, like, we have a guy that wants to, like, have a pig roast. Like, take a pig, put a spike through it, and spin it over fire for
1: impale
5: a couple hours.
1: It.
5: Yeah.
4: Like 4 hours.
5: Yeah,
1: he's gonna have to come in the morning and start.
5: Yeah, exactly. So I mean, well, if we do that, we're gonna do the outdoor thing. So we're all gonna have to be here in the morning.
4: So as soon as the heat starts, I know.
5: Yeah, exactly. So we're not sure. Well, you know, when or if that's gonna happen. So we're gonna try and combine the two. So hopefully we'll be able to earn a little bit of money and get a better computer in here, so that our recordings will be better. That's the main thing, and everything will just be much more reliable all the way around.
4: Yeah.
5: So and Brent can have his computer back.
1: Yeah,
5: and we start getting the trance and booty and all that shit off of the stream.
1: Get the trance off.
5: Yeah.
1: Something wrong with the trance on the stream.
5: Yeah, there
1: kind
5: is.
1: Of.
5: Yeah.
1: Just a business.
5: Here's my theory behind it. And the reason I know there's a couple guys that play trance that have asked to come and play and ask why we don't do any trance is I want to be the only station on the internet that doesn't play trance.
6: Yeah.
5: So, I mean, you can
6: I
5: go to
6: trance.
5: Any one of the thousands of other radio stations if you want to hear trance. So, whereas there's people that don't want to hear trance, this is the one station they can actually turn to and yeah. not have to listen to it. So,
1: but Ghetto Tech, on
5: it doesn't really
1: hand.
5: Have anything to do with my taste.
6: I think we're including Gabber in that too.
5: Yeah, yeah.
6: And
5: so, I mean,
6: certain other styles.
1: And heavy hardcore.
5: Yeah, we stick with the big three basically. So, you know, and the same goes to a certain extent for dubstep as well too. So, just you know, there's just so much of it around. I want to be able to have some place that's you know the format kind of stays the same. So stick with the big three.
1: But now we have no use for all these glow sticks. What the fuck are we going to
6: do?
1: My
6: pacifier.
1: What am I going to do with this glow-in-the-dark strobing LED pacifier now?
5: I know of a place that we can stick those.
1: I know a wonderful place.
6: What about my body paint?
4: Oh, boy. Yeah. Hell no.
6: Just body paint me.
5: Yeah.
4: Lord, I thought you fell asleep.
5: Little panda bear hat.
6: Body paint.
1: The panda little ears.
5: Yeah, yeah.
1: And like a little Care Bear.
6: Some poi in the corner.
1: Care Bear backpack. Yeah. Don't forget that.
5: On the 350-pound dude.
1: Oh, like on
5: the 350-pound juggalo.
1: No. Yeah. Oh, good God.
5: So.
1: That's the worst.
6: Lots of furry things.
1: Yeah. And they're all natural. They're natural.
5: The natural habitat.
1: I grew these myself. I'm happy for you.
6: The natural habitat of furry.
1: Not just the present.
5: Have you gotten your text back yet?
1: I'm also a client. What?
5: Have you gotten the text back yet?
1: What text?
5: The text.
1: I'm waiting.
5: All right, I'm waiting for we're anxiously waiting for that response.
1: If she was the stripper cop or
5: the naughty cop or the cop.
4: Can't just leave it open ended.
5: Yeah, exactly.
1: Furry
5: you know, people want
1: to
5: know.
1: Furry
4: I'm trying to go to sleep. And be like, man.
1: While I wait for this, I'm going to go over there.
5: Yeah, that'd be fantastic.
6: So much time. I'm now a new part of Plurfect.
5: Okay.
6: Officially.
5: Nice. Right on. Awesome.
6: That's pretty cool.
5: So you just wiggled the. I'm wondering why I'm only getting one side here. You just wiggled my headphone. There,
6: I think
5: there it is.
6: Frizzle's
5: much
6: a
5: better.
6: Part of Plurfect, too. I think
5: oh, Frank Frizz, yeah. I've known him from a long time ago. Yep. Cool. So the anybody else have anything else they want to plug? What's going on over the next little bit?
0: Yeah.
5: All right, cool. What you got?
0: Okay, this week, Tuesday, Deep Sessions is at Pulse 156 Monroe between the Hard Rock Cafe and City Slicker Shoes.
5: Okay.
0: Thursday, we'll be on the BAM show on WHFR FM.
5: Cool.
0: And on the 20th.
5: It's at what, 7:30, you think it is?
0: Which, BAM?
5: Yeah.
0: 9 to 12.
5: 9 to 12, okay.
0: Right. Let's see, the 28th, doing the Beats for Treats at Bookies.
5: Cool.
0: Oh. What's up? Oh. And got one big announcement for something coming up next month, and I will release that next week.
5: Cool. Right on. So, and then once again, next week we will have, Rex Sepulveda is going to be here, finally. He's going to be taking care of the rescheduled spot. And then we're going to be off for 2 weeks. So, no live show for 2 weeks.
6: Where
5: we're all doing,
6: camp.
5: Yep. So, and Corktown Festival, I think we're going to be down there for that as well,
3: yeah,
5: too.
3: Jessica, let Jeff talk about camp.
5: Yeah, yeah.
6: Do you know how late the Roosevelt Park thing is going on to tonight? Some DJs over there?
5: 10 o'clock, I think, probably, yeah, so it's just right over.
6: So it's right. Almost over.
5: That's you, man.
7: Check it out, everyone. Not this weekend coming up, but the next weekend, the weekend of August 20th and 21st, we're doing the Camp Out with Your Amp Out. This is the third annual party that we've done. It's a music and arts festival. This year it'll be held in Shepherd, Michigan, which is near Mount Pleasant. It's out towards Saginaw, northern Michigan. You can go on Facebook and look it up. It's Camp Out with Your Amp Out 3. Somebody else is doing a Camp Out with Your Amp Out, but it's like in Vermont or something. So just look for Camp Out with Your Amp Out 3.
1: And don't actually bring an amp.
7: Yeah,
1: just
7: no
1: just
7: amps.
1: Bring
7: just
1: the camping
7: stuff.
5: Yeah, no renegade stages.
7: We're providing all that.
5: Yeah,
7: no renegade stages. That ruined it for us last year.
5: Yeah, that can get to the first couple of years of the Electronic Music Festival, the DEMF, it was pretty nasty on that car course.
6: I used to love that, man. I don't think, am I like the only one? Like,
5: yeah,
6: some of those boosts, some of those boosts were pretty sweet.
5: I think you,
6: some were really bad,
5: that,
6: but some were pretty sweet.
5: And the thing is the ones that were bad interrupted the ones that were sweet. Because
6: well,
5: you couldn't hear.
6: Not the Nefarious one.
5: Yeah, Nefarious was cool because they were down there, down by the end. There was nobody
6: down,
5: else.
6: Usually.
5: For the rest of them, there was like seven or eight of them, and you couldn't listen to one.
6: I mean,
5: and
6: Nefarious
5: most of them,
6: is probably the best
5: and
6: one.
5: Most
6: anyways.
5: Of them were like absolute bullshit music.
6: Yeah.
5: So,
6: oh yeah.
5: I mean, Nefarious is tight because you know they actually have like real DJs that play real good music on there.
6: Exactly.
5: But I mean, there was like a couple radio stations that had their shit going on over there. So
6: yeah.
5: You know, so yeah, Fuck all that. That's what I'm saying.
6: They should only allow, like, legit ones.
5: Yeah, yeah.
6: That's what they should do.
5: That's why when I was with DJ Spy, yeah. we were the first ones to do it. And then as soon as everybody else did it, we went downstairs and did our thing down there. So
6: yeah.
5: So, yeah. Anything else that people need to know about that?
7: Yeah, I want to hype some of the DJs. We got the Beatport chart toppers south of Roosevelt from Chicago coming through. And I don't know if you've been following their stuff, but it's off the chain. We got DJ Psycho. We got Nano 2 Hype and SP Chase doing a tag team. We got Z's Boogie coming from Chicago. Oh, on Four Decks, too. Might nice. Add, that's that battle between SP and Nano 2 Hype.
5: Right on.
7: And we got a dope drum and bass lineup. We got Sinistar coming through. We got Spectrum. And we got DJ Psycho, or I mentioned him. And a bunch of other cats, like 40 DJs on this lineup. And there's 2 days of camping, all included. For right now, we've still got, like, I think 100 tickets left or something like that for $22.
5: Right on. What
7: and
5: they
7: that's
5: go
7: includes
5: that?
7: Camping for both nights.
5: Right on. What do they go after that?
7: I think we're going to do, like, $30 at the door.
5: Okay. Cool. So yeah, and that's there's actually running water at this place too, right? Running water and electricity.
7: Or they'll go up to, or the pre-sales will go up to 30, and then we'll do like 35 at the door because this is a crazy. Yeah, we got water, and this is we got real bathrooms this year.
5: Nice.
7: So, you know, and
5: so
7: hot
5: we're not
7: showers.
5: Shitting in a hole.
7: Right. Man, there's nothing like a hot, sweaty porta potty. You know.
5: Yeah.
7: You know, 90 degrees in there, it starts smelling real good. But anyway, yeah. So we got real bathrooms, hot showers. There's like a lake to swim in. I mean, this nice. Is a beautiful venue with real two outdoor stages and indoor stage. We got picnic tables and campfires at all the spots with power at all the campsites.
5: Cool. What's
7: so this
5: the,
7: is a legitimate campground.
5: What's the hours on the music?
7: And we're going to go to 4 in the morning.
5: Start at what, noon?
7: We're starting at noon.
5: Cool.
7: And then we're going to go on Sunday from noon until midnight, and we're going to have our headliners of South of Roosevelt going on Sunday night, too. So we're going to have a dope lineup for both days on Saturday and Sunday. We got headliners on both days.
5: Sweet.
7: So it's going to be a banging party all the way throughout.
5: Right on.
7: And we're working on so campers can come out on Friday as well.
5: Cool.
7: And they can also camp Sunday night until Monday. So you don't have to worry about driving home after the party because we're going to go all night Sunday as well. I'm sorry, what were you saying?
5: Well, actually, I was just going to ask that if people can come out on Friday and set up early. So
7: yeah, I will release those details like ASAP. I'm working that out with them like within the next day or two, so I will drop that on the page, and it's Camp Out With Your Ramp Out 3.
5: Sweet.
7: On the Facebook.
5: Awesome. So, and are you just getting all set up on there?
1: I am set. Cool. I just want to let you know I still haven't received word on the hotness of the cop outfit.
5: Oh, okay.
1: But she did send me some information. She said that we're going to try and avoid Woodward during the Dream Cruise, but we're still trying
5: talking
1: to
5: talking about the street or this guy?
1: Message. What's that?
5: Talking about the street or this guy?
1: No. Well, I try. I would advise everyone to avoid Woodward as much as possible. No, I'm kidding. And then she also said she's leading the Green Cruise, the ride out of Birmingham. It's at 9 a.m. August 20th. It's a 20-mile ride. And then there's also another ride that's leaving at 8 a.m. that's a 40-mile ride.
6: Oh, Jesus.
1: What do you mean, oh, Jesus? Get off your fat ass and bike more.
5: Man, that's a lot of ass hurts right there.
1: It's not bad. But, yeah, but the average speed. You have to realize it's not like we're doing, you know, Olympic time trials here.
5: Yeah, just sitting on the bike seat for 40 miles. I mean,
1: you're,
5: that's just
1: yours,
5: that's
1: yours,
5: like
1: you
5: going
1: don't
5: to
1: even have a bike seat.
6: Do
1: it's
6: like
1: a fucking marathon.
6: Do like fucking
1: with
6: 40
1: like
6: miles
1: springs
6: a
1: the size of like my mattress. Bed.
5: Yeah, it's like going
6: or
5: to prison
6: more.
5: Though.
1: It's ridiculous. All right, I'm ready to play.
5: All right, we're gonna talk a little bit more after he's all this is all said and done. So, this is Immerse, and this is Burst Radio. Oh, you know what? Hold on a sec. You want to go ahead and restart that so I can turn you on over there.
6: Turn him on.
8: Yes,
6: turn him on. Do it.
7: Oh, wow. Did we just do that whole commercial with no audio for me?
6: Yeah, you're turning him on.
5: No, actually, you didn't have his on there, so. All right.
7: Oh, so did that air or not?
5: No, yeah, we got yours, yeah. Oh, it's okay. Just we didn't have the DJ setup turned on, so. I think I got you set up. I don't know. We'll see when you start. This is Burst.
6: He turned you on.
5: This is Burst Radio, and this is Immerse.

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0: Immerse, ladies and gentlemen. 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
1: So I got a little excited with that last one.
0: Yeah, I know.
2: So
0: you dance around like a fag. Both of you.
2: If you
3: miss point,
1: fine with that.
0: Yeah.
2: If you miss WMC, you haven't. It was right there.
1: Yeah. So anyway.
0: Yeah.
1: That was fun.
0: Yeah, we're chomping on gum and you can talk.
1: You're chomping.
0: Yeah.
2: Brent.
0: No, nice.
2: That was not a soundboard, by the way. That was natural.
1: I gotta let it waft away.
0: Yeah, that'll teach you to stop touching your lips
4: me.
0: To the mic.
4: Jackass.
0: You missed the mic afro right now, don't you?
1: Yeah. I do. I would have kept it in.
0: Yeah.
4: If anyone gets in the middle of this, we're just gonna
1: fuck you doing
0: waft fight.
1: Yeah. I win. Yeah. Surface area wise.
0: Yeah.
1: On so many levels.
4: Oh, snap.
2: Adrian had a notepad in this scenario. So.
0: Yeah. So, next week, Rex Sepulveda will be our guest. Finally, and hopefully our computer will cooperate and continue to work. That would be fantastic. Did we get any word on the cop outfit? On the sexy cop outfit?
1: No, let me try again. I might get an answer by the end.
0: Awesome.
1: Actually, I would like to apologize to all our listeners. Our stream dropped out just for like about 2 minutes.
0: Yeah,
1: I had to reboot the router downstairs because it was hiccuping.
0: Yeah,
1: because someone was downloading porn or something.
0: Yeah.
1: I bet.
2: Sorry,
1: I blame Jeff.
0: Okay, yeah, we'll go with
1: that. He's not in the room.
0: Yeah,
1: but
0: blame Scott. It's always
1: Scott's not here, so I blame Scott.
2: So he told us.
1: Right.
0: The lava lamp pretty much tells the entire tale because it stopped working.
1: It stopped moving around. So no, our stream dropped out for like about
0: off, it'll freak out.
1: Like 2 or 3 minutes.
0: Yeah.
1: So, but we're fine now. Yeah. So, Melanie, if you're still listening, we need an update if it's a sexy cop outfit or if it's just a regular cop outfit.
0: Yeah.
1: Because people need to know these things.
0: Yeah.
2: Or if it's like one that you can, like the pants come off or something, like it's like.
0: I mean, at least getting like camel toe. I mean,
1: well,
0: that's not too much.
1: You'd have to realize that there's a bike riding involved, so it can't be.
0: Yeah.
1: Well, I'm sorry, bike riding in August.
0: Yeah.
1: So I'm pretty sure it's not like BDUs.
0: Yeah.
1: Like a SWAT outfit or something.
2: Excellent.
1: Excellent. It's like a sauna.
0: Whatever you're into.
1: Right?
0: Yeah.
1: It's a baton.
0: Yeah.
1: It's a strap on baton. I'm done.
0: Yeah. That'd be a good idea.
1: So many levels.
0: So, yeah. That's pretty much what we got for you.
1: Next week, just a reminder, if you haven't been listening, slip and slide here. Bring your bathing suit. I will post a reminder on the page. I'll even bring like a box of towels, but bring a towel too.
0: Pool, pond, whatever.
2: Yeah, you don't want to use one of Adrian's towels.
0: Yeah. Pool, pond, whatever. Pond would be good for you. Caddyshack? Nothing?
1: I'm done talking.
0: Nobody? You have not been.
2: I've seen it. Listen, I've seen bits of it.
0: Man, you gotta see. Have you been watching the movies that we were assigned?
2: I've been really busy with the whole music thing.
0: Yeah.
1: I've been really busy being 17.
0: Been busy coming up with excuses.
2: Yeah, that one.
0: So yeah, you need to see those movies. Maybe not all of them. Because that is there's a scene between Bill Murray and Chevy Chase that's just brilliant. That they actually ad-libbed, and it's the pool pond. Yeah, pool pond, whatever. Pool would be good for you.
2: I'll see Caddyshack and Ferris Bueller.
0: Yes,
2: before the summer's over.
0: Somehow we forgot to put Heathers on the list too, so Heathers has got to be part of the required viewing.
1: Definitely see Clerks.
2: Well, actually, here's the story. Here's the backstory. I was one morning. I had a whole day off. I went on Netflix. I was gonna buy a subscription to watch all the movies, but then Ferris Bueller was only on DVD, not for the web download.
1: Yeah.
2: So my 17-year-old attention span couldn't take it.
1: Well, what you should do,
0: dude,
2: 21st generation.
1: Before you actually
0: bring
1: do Netflix.
0: Bring a hard drive, for Christ's sake.
1: Well, yeah. Before you do Netflix, first of all, it's a 30-day free trial, so you can just try it, and if it doesn't work, then F it.
2: But I'm forgetful.
1: But for your butt, you're forgetful. Thanks for that fisting graphic right there. What you should do, I don't know what iPhone apps you have, but a lot of them, for credits now or for whatever, instead of paying, you sign up to one of like their partner sites, and then you get that
2: like
1: thing
2: Bang
1: for
2: Bros
1: free.
2: Or something?
1: Right. Yeah. So, so, for instance, I have, what was it?
5: Okay.
1: I forget what app it was, but it was like...
2: Blondes on Blacks or whatever it
1: right.
2: was.
1: It was... BlacksOnBlondes.com and Onion Booty. What it was instead of paying the $5.99 for the app, I could sign up for Netflix and yeah. which I was going to do anyway. And right. they gave me the app for free once I signed yeah. up. So before you do it, see what else you have. You might be able to get something out of it. And then just put a reminder in your phone 1 month from now. Cancel
0: Netflix.
1: Drive.
0: Yeah, we got a ton of them.
2: I like his option.
1: Or just, yeah.
0: Or just get a freaking BitTorrent program.
2: The so that's illegal.
1: Go to the... Oh, fuck off.
0: Where do you think I got him?
1: Go to the Pirate Bay and okay just type in what movie you
0: Kick-ass
1: want.
0: Kick-ass torrents, yeah. Actually, you know what I do? One of my neighbors is a dumbass, and they have an unsecure wireless.
2: Excellent.
0: So I've been torrenting like a mofo off of that thing. Because Wyandotte, once you hit a certain limit, they charge you for your bandwidth.
1: That blows.
0: Yeah.
2: Really?
0: So, yeah.
2: Is
0: so,
2: this like middle of nowhere, Wyandotte? I've never been.
0: No, Wyandotte is, well, the thing is Wyandotte has its own municipal cable and electricity and water. So which makes everything that much cheaper. The cable is about the same. But they do have bandwidth limits. So what my neighbor that has the open wireless is paying the extra bandwidth so that way I can enjoy movies.
2: Hopefully he doesn't also enjoy techno from Detroit.
0: Yeah,
3: and hopefully he's right not now. Listening to the show
2: exactly.
3: right now.
0: No, my no, not my redneck neighbors, not at all. No, it's they're into classic rock a lot. So check this out. So you know my crazy redneck neighbors that have the horseshoe pit in the parking lot.
1: Yeah, the one yeah. single horseshoe.
0: Yeah, so they got rid of the horseshoe. They pulled the spike and got rid of the mound of dirt. So that's all done. They still have the hole in the freaking parking lot that I'm sure the landlord's going to have to deal with. But so I pull up one day and they're flying a kite. What appears to be flying a kite. So I see them out there. They're holding some string, drinking beers. And I look and I'm like, "Where's your kite?" And I look down the string and it's way down there. They got, you know, I want to say 500 yards with I'm sorry, 500 meters, we'll go with that, of string out there. So it's, you know, out there, and I'm like, okay, drinking and flying kites. That's what we're doing now. So I go back inside. The next day I come out, and they're out there flying a kite again. And I'm like, oh, okay, you know, they're doing their thing. I hop in my car, and I turn around, and I'm going down the street away from my apartment, and I see a beer can miraculously hovering over the street. And I'm like, there's a fucking beer can just hovering over the street with, you know, just like disembodied beer can. And I look up and I see another beer can, I want to say about 100 yards away, and then another one further down. I think all the way down to like E-course, there's a string of beer cans and then a kite all the way on the end. So basically every like 100 feet or so, they've been tying the beer can up and then flying the kite with all these beer cans. So there's this mysterious beer cans floating over Wyandotte. So these are my redneck neighbors.
1: They must be after.
0: So yeah, they're having a good time with it. So, and they don't listen to the show. They don't know anything
2: so
0: about the
2: from
0: show.
2: Ferris so Bueller to beer cut.
0: I'm walking out one day with my yoga mat on my over my shoulder, and
2: as
0: like,
2: one does.
0: They're like, "What you got there? Is that like a pool cue?" I'm like, "No, it's my yoga mat." And they didn't talk to me for like a month afterwards. So I'm pretty sure they're convinced that I'm gay.
2: You should have said that's my Bikram yoga, or throwing in some sort of adjective.
0: I think just yoga is enough. That's, you know, it really doesn't matter too much. So yeah, I'm pretty sure that they're just assuming that I'm gay. So because if my windows are open, they're either hearing techno or jazz come out of it. And
2: just stop blaring very loud. Straight.
0: And I like to like watch hockey games in the winter and baseball games during the summer. So it just confuses the shit out of them. I don't really know what to make of me at all. So, and you know, riding around. Actually, after Adrian came by, he was when we went for our bike ride. He was wearing the bike shorts too. So I'm pretty sure they're convinced that I'm gay.
1: My Lance Armstrong.
2: Is Adrian your friend then?
0: Yeah, exactly.
2: That sleeps over?
0: Yeah, shit. So actually, no, he came in with the bike, and then we like went out the back door and like went on our ride and came back in.
1: You usually go in the back door.
0: Came back in the back door afterwards, and then it came back out. So, you know, according to their eyes.
2: again.
0: He walked in fully dressed and came out wearing bike shorts.
1: Over and over.
0: So, yeah.
1: Hey, man, I'm more aerodynamic than you.
0: Yeah, yeah.
2: Yeah, when things are very small,
0: I have greater displacement.
1: Well, like Harley said, he goes, "My bike is like me. It's built for comfort, not speed."
0: Exactly.
1: I thought that was pretty awesome.
0: So, yeah. It's
2: a shirt.
0: It's really freaking hot and sweaty in here.
1: Yeah, it's a little warm. So I think we should wrap this shit up.
0: Yeah, we should do that.
1: Because I want to go home and buy a slip and slide for next week.
0: Nice. And,
1: not even kidding.
0: A quick hello to... Yeah, quick hello to the AKT folks if any of them are listening. So, hi.
1: Thespians.
0: Yep.
5: Hello.
0: Speaking of which, you should audition for our next show. That'd
1: well,
0: be good.
1: Cabaret?
0: Yeah.
1: Yeah, not, I know you.
0: Cabaret, small scene, not big scene. It's not the cabaret, not with the MC. And
1: well,
0: the
1: I know, not
0: yeah.
1: Cabaret.
0: Yeah, it's a cabaret. Yeah.
1: No, not that.
0: Yeah.
2: If Adrian's in a cabaret, I don't care where I am. I'll come.
1: So, welcome, beyond the new welcome.
0: I want to do that show so bad, but somebody else in Downriver just did it, so we can't do it for a little while.
1: You don't
0: want
1: to do that.
0: It blows me out. So we just stole Children of Eden from everybody.
1: I think we should just do vagina monologues. That would be good. Have you ever seen it?
0: No.
1: It's good.
0: No. Yeah, I heard.
2: Avenue Q?
1: It was actually showing across the street from my theater school in New York, so I got to see it. Like, literally, there's a theater across the street from the theater school.
0: Nice.
1: It's like, oh, vagina monologues, let's go see it.
0: Must have been right when it opened, I'm guessing.
1: Hmm. So. 2001.
0: Yeah. Right in the
2: back in the day.
1: Back in the day. That's when I was, you know what? In 2001, when I was living in New York, I was listening to absolutely nothing except for, like, trance.
0: Yeah.
1: Like, I would buy every CD that would say
2: Can we cut his mic off?
1: No, it would be, like, Seb Fontaine and, like, all those other guys. Paul Van Dyke.
2: Okay.
1: That was right around the time when 9 p.m. came out, Till I Come.
2: Till I Come.
1: Yeah, that one.
2: ATV.
1: Yeah, dude. It's the shit.
2: That was European pop, so I couldn't. Yeah.
0: Oh yeah. Believe me, I know. I work in a European nightclub, so
1: that was the shots of its time.
2: Mashup.
0: I want to punch every time that someone plays that. I want to punch somebody in the dick every time that the word shots comes out. Eventually, it'll be enough of a deterrent. If you get punched in the dick that many times every time you hear that song, eventually, when you hear that song, you'll say, "I'm not going to this club anymore."
2: Pavlov's cup.
1: Yeah, that's right. Instead of salivating, you'll be like, "Oh."
0: Yeah, exactly. So if your nuts hurt every time you hear really shitty music, you'll start. You know, the DJ will start playing shitty music. So I think that's really the only way that we're ever going to get good music in clubs.
1: At every top 40 club.
0: Yeah.
1: Uh-oh, dubstep. Here comes the soundboard.
0: Just going around punching dicks. Oh, you like the song? Bam! How about now?
1: Hey, you like this? You like that as much as a swift kick in the nuts?
2: Wear a cup to burst.
0: Yeah, exactly. You couldn't come up with that one earlier?
2: Yeah, weak.
0: Yeah.
1: Short on the length.
0: That's what she said.
1: Yeah. Oh.
3: Still the face.
0: Nice.
2: This is now not Adrian's natural.
1: No, wait. I gotta find my favorite
2: soundboard.
1: One. Oh, it's my favorite.
2: It's his favorite one. Yeah. His repertoire. Ooh.
1: Wait. The ending's the best. That's the one you have to wipe.
0: Yeah.
1: I think we should stop now.
0: Yeah.
1: Just saying.
2: Toilet humor check.
1: Oh my god! I just realized that Brent has virtual DJ on his computer here. Now I got it. Right next to Mixman.
2: He uses Mixman. He uses two Windows 98 laptops from like the 90s or whatever.
0: First time I ever saw him, he actually brought a desktop to hook up with Tracker.
1: Mm.
0: Yeah,
1: he did that when we did Sub Out 2. Yeah. It's like, here's one turntable, here's a second turntable, here's my tower, here's my monitor, here's my mixer.
0: And it was like a huge monitor,
1: like,
0: too. It wasn't
1: it's like a 20-inch
0: not
1: widescreen.
0: Not road ready at all, yeah.
1: No, no. And it's like, yeah. Is that it? No, one more trip to the car. Actually, that
0: was
1: the
0: time. That computer, actually.
1: It was this computer. And the funny part was that was the time we had him, and then he brought a guy who brought a guitar amp and an electric guitar, and he was shredding electric guitar to the music live. It was crazy. What the fuck is going on
2: BT's
1: here?
2: BT's retarded brother.
1: Yeah, we had that whole stage, full side to side. And that was the time that I actually brought that one guy to open.
0: Yeah.
1: And he played like three songs, and everyone's like, get that asshole off the fucking stage.
0: Yeah.
2: This is a friend of yours?
1: It's DJ Trainwreck.
0: Yeah.
1: That's his name. I'm not going to reveal who
0: he is.
1: He's
0: a resident there.
1: DJ Trainwreck.
0: Yeah.
1: No?
0: No. According to the name, somebody.
1: Oh. What? Yeah, that guy. I don't know what you're saying. Anyway, doesn't matter.
0: Yeah, I remember.
1: That guy.
0: I remember exactly who that was, yeah.
1: Brent. No. You train wreck a lot.
0: Oh, yeah. It's called juggling.
2: It's called.
1: Anyway.
2: Sneakers in a washing machine.
1: I think we should go.
0: Yeah, we should.
1: All right, so tune in next week. Rex Sepulveda.
0: Yes.
1: And a slip and slide.
2: Slip and slide featuring Rex Sepulveda.
1: I think we should go now.
0: Yeah.
1: So thanks for tuning in, and see you guys next week.
0: Bye bye now.
2: Hello.
0: Dang it! You gotta spin a little thing and to make that happen and do its stuff. Yeah. Yeah. Yeah.
1: Just press record.
2: I was actually checking the downloads.

0: Hey, what's up, everyone? I want to thank you all for tuning into Planet Funk on burstradio.net. We're here with our first guest coming from Ohio, Rob Sample. What's going on, sir?
1: Not much. Glad to be here. What's up with you?
0: Huh? Not a whole lot. Just not enjoying the weather.
1: Yeah.
0: It literally like just decided to open up on us here, so. But that's okay.
1: It's what house music's for. It's for rainy days, baby.
0: That's what I was gonna say. We got plenty of house music here to keep us warm and keep our spirits high. So
1: absolutely.
0: You just came from a we both came from. I was only there for a minute, but came from a nice little festival in your home area.
1: Yeah, Tecklito. Like, what up? That was awesome, huh?
0: Yeah. Unfortunately, they had a little rain too, though. But I was bummed. I had to leave before it started getting good.
1: Yeah, me too.
0: Oh, you had to leave early,
1: yeah,
0: too.
1: Yeah, I think the set I seen was the one hanging out with you where we were both, like, pretty rocking out to that house music from the Wild Stallions. Those guys were, like,
0: yeah, no, that was hot. And you said that he produced, like, a few of them.
1: Yeah, a few of those were, like, less than a week old. We might have been the first people to hear them.
0: Oh, right on. for those who missed it, it was Tecklito, a free electronic music festival in downtown Toledo. This was the third installment, and hopefully you can come out and rock out with them again next year.
1: Yeah. It'll be fun. I love the venue, just sitting on the river, free event, and what do we have, like 18-some DJs, two stages, indoor, yeah, outdoor. Even with the rain, everybody helped through and pushed water away from cables and just danced and had a great time. It was a good party, man. I enjoyed it.
0: Oh, yeah. One thing I wanted to throw out there, in a little bit, probably between your set and Reg, who's on his way, I guess. I know you had some fun time trying to find parking, so he might be looking for some as well. But for those who are tuning in to try to win the Dirty Bird barbecue tickets, hopefully it won't rain at that.
1: Yeah, no
0: kidding. That would suck. Oh. Only outdoor event?
1: Yeah, you can't barbecue inside.
0: Yeah. We might have tents. I don't know.
1: That would be a smart thing. That would be a smart thing. Tents are always,
0: yeah,
1: good.
0: Claude, if you're listening, tents.
1: Tents.
0: But if you're tuning in to try to win those, we'll probably be doing the giveaway in the midpoint of the show. Of course, don't tune out, though, because got a lot of great music coming your way.
1: Yes. I'm excited to hear Reg.
0: Yeah?
1: Yeah.
0: Have you been for a while, or is he kind of new to YouTube? Because he did hit me up after Tecktroit.
1: Okay.
0: And that was the first I heard of him. And I watched a couple of his videos and stuff online, and he throws down.
1: Yeah.
0: Puts a lot of energy into it.
1: I've just heard a lot about him and from a bunch of my friends who spin up here, you know, like from, you know, the Detroit Techno Militia, guys from Bank Tech 12, and some of my cats back in Toledo who are friends with those cats. They talk very highly of that man, so I'm excited to hear it.
0: Awesome. Well, one thing I wanted to get out there, too, is because we were able to do a few extra giveaways on the ticket last week when we did the giveaway. We had two of the callers on the air, but a couple of them, because everyone, like, killed my phone. Like, people were calling, like, I don't know, like five at a time, and some people just got shot straight to voicemail and stuff, I guess. But one thing I will say, what saved a lot of the people that won is that they left a voicemail, because they got pushed straight to voicemail, because probably like 10 people were trying to call in at once.
1: Wow.
0: So we took the first two that were able to get through, and then the other ones, what we did was I had to go by voicemail timestamps to see who the next people were that called in. So so if you get sent straight to voicemail, go ahead and leave a voicemail, because that might save your butt. And what we'll do is we'll call you back, kind of like we did the other one. But I want to give a shout out to the other listeners that didn't get through on the show. And now my phone's not working.
1: It's that new update, I'm telling you.
0: It is. You know, I use Apple products, but they piss me off all the time. I'm about to give up on this thing.
2: I'm probably caller number two, right? So I should get a pass or something. 734. last night. I was at Charivari. I really want to go to 30 Bird, but I forgot to get a ticket. So if I can win them, I'll get them. But I'll try to buy them if I have to. Have a great night.
3: Yo, she's trying to win them Dirty Bird tickets, so I don't know whose phone this is, but my name's Colleen, and you should call me back.
0: So yeah, shout out to our other two winners there. Like I said, we got two more to give away today, but it's a pair, so it'll be one winner this time, and because we only have the one, what I'm going to do this time... to try to kind of make it a little more fair is we're going to add a challenge question to this. I've already come up with three that are pretty good. The first one's pretty hard. It's not really something that you can even Google. So
1: perfect.
0: If no one gets it, though, we'll wait about 5 minutes or so on the first one. And if no one gets it, what we'll do is we'll give the second one. And if no one gets that one, which... probably people will, because the second one and the third one are both Dirty Bird related questions, and you can easily pull them up on Google. So anyways, though, let's get back to you, Rob Sample. For people that are curious, is there anywhere online where people can check out more mixes from you?
1: You know, I had some stuff on SoundCloud. I don't know if it's still there due to all the weird copyright stuff that was going around. So I started using Mixcloud. It's more of an app for your mobile phone. So most of my stuff is posted there. I do a lot of music video mixing for, like, in the top 40 realm, which your listeners may or may not enjoy. But I post those mixes on Vimeo. And there are a few danceable stuff, and there might be some trap and dubstep in there as well.
0: Oh, yeah, because you, I've seen you on the Facebook Live a few times. You're dressed to the T, and because you play at the casino, right?
1: Yeah, I'm at Hollywood. I'm a resident DJ at Hollywood Casino.
0: Yeah, if you follow this guy, check these videos out. He's in a bow tie, and
1: if people from Toledo are asking me, "Are you going to be at Burst Radio? Like, all dressed to the nine? You're going to have the bow tie? You got to rock the bow tie like you do at the Hollywood."
0: You should have came in like the scrubbiest T-shirt, pair of ripped up jeans, and the bow tie.
1: Yeah, big old clown tie. It'd be great. But yeah, SoundCloud, Vimeo. Catch me out at one of my gigs. I probably will have a thumb drive or a CD if you still use CDs. Yeah, that's about where you can find my stuff.
0: Awesome. Do you have anything coming up that people can check out?
1: Oh, shoot. Let's see. In this area, not in this area. Back towards home, Finley, this Friday, I'm at Diversion Ultra Lounge. Saturday, I'm at Bonfire in Oregon, Ohio, for the German-American Beer Festival.
0: That would be fun.
1: It's going to be out of control.
0: Is that house music or...?
1: It's a little bit of everything.
0: Okay.
1: I mean, it's, you know, I play to the crowd, so I'm planning on crowd surfing for the first time in my life there.
0: That'll be fun.
1: Yeah. I think it will be. I'm gonna wear my helmet.
0: Does your helmet look like a top hat though, so it can fit the rest of your outfit?
1: Nope. It looks like a standard hard hat.
0: Oh, okay.
1: Yeah. That would be cool. Maybe I need to make those.
0: You need to do that. That can be your signature.
1: Shark Tank, here I come.
0: All right. Well, anything else coming up in the area?
1: Gosh, I'm trying to. I know there is. It's also. Let me check the schedule here. I can't think of anything right offhand. You know, we've got New Year's coming up soon at the Hollywood Casino, which is always really big. We always go up and or beyond what we normally do on the weekends for those shows. I will be doing a Thursday night ladies' night there as well. That's going to be more house music more geared towards house music as much as I can get away with, you know, because we do top 40 on Fridays and Saturdays. We don't need to clog it up with a bunch of other stuff. So I'm just trying to push the house music as much as I can in Toledo.
0: Unfortunately, that's what we're gonna get some of that tonight, right?
1: Oh yeah,
0: awesome.
1: Oh yeah.
0: Well, I guess if you want to go ahead and jump up there, then start getting ready. I was going to rattle off a couple things coming up on the show while you're getting set up.
1: Definitely.
0: Cool. Well, thanks for coming on the show. And in a minute, we'll have a set by yours truly over here.
1: Right on. Yeah. Again, you can check me out on all social media at DJ Rob Sample. Just all one word.
0: Awesome.
1: Instagram, Twitter, Facebook, the whole nine.
0: Cool. All right. Well, he's getting set up. Again, I wanted to mention coming up on the show next week, we're going to have Disciple the Poet, who has a slew of new music coming out. I'm still working on the other artists for that one, but I have a few in mind. Just trying to reach out and see who's available. The week after that, though, we're having a Robotic Peacock showcase. For anyone that's not familiar with them, they're an electronic music publication on the internet, kind of like a blog. They actually featured an article on Burst Radio. You good over there? Okay, all right. Well, let's go ahead and do this then. You are tuned into Planet Funk on BurstRadio.net. This is Rob Sample.

0: as it continued to grow, the money kept coming in. And I said, this is wonderful to get sampled by all these various artists. And I was getting paid so much cash. It's wonderful. It's wonderful rewards that you get from samples. As a matter of fact, I have more sampled hits than anyone in the business.
1: Yeah, right.
0: Well, you know, James Brown has more samples, but I have more sample hits.
1: All right.

0: So yeah, that was Rob Sample. That was pretty awesome. I guess I'm the only one clapping. Anyways, yeah, check him out. DJ Rob Sample all over the internet. One thing I wanted to mention before we do this ticket giveaway, which I think we're going to do next while they're switching over the equipment, but if you like that funky stuff like he was dropping earlier, the 21st of September, we're going to have Golden One and Ben Scott. They used to host a night out at Grasshopper Underground, even before Grasshopper Underground. They used to hold it down there when it was still Gracie's Underground. They threw a night called Function, and it was pretty much the funkiest house you could ever hear. And yeah, so oh wait, you got some claps in the chat. There's some people typing clap clap clap in the chat. Shouts out to everyone in the chat. Tune in, and you're not in the chat, get in the chat. That's where it's at, yo. We got the live video stream. You can watch us get silly and stupid and make fun of us and all sorts of stuff. Reggie Reg is setting up right now, though. Rob Sample's throwing on some headphones so you can hear what's going on here. What's dude?
1: What's
0: that was
1: going
0: a killer
1: on?
0: Set.
1: That was fun. That was a lot of fun.
0: Hell yeah, it was. Oh. Yeah, you got a lot of props in the chat.
1: Thanks. Word up to Portugal and
0: yeah,
1: Uruguay.
0: Yeah. People tuning in from all over the world to your set. So.
1: All right. I like that. Oh, I wanted to add something. I forgot a date there. We've got, I believe it's a September 4th. I believe that's a Sunday.
0: Okay.
1: Is that September 4th? Adams Street Block Party, downtown Toledo.
0: Oh, you're playing that too?
1: Yeah.
0: Do you know what time you're playing?
1: What are you? You're playing, aren't you?
0: Yeah, I'm playing right before Casey.
1: Right before Casey?
0: 3 p.m.
1: Okay, yeah. I'm playing...
0: well, not at 3 p.m., but
1: right.
0: Casey, a.k.a. 3 p.m. I'm actually playing at 4. He's playing at 5.
1: Oh, right on. Are you guys on the stage out in the street, or are you...
0: I'm not sure.
1: On the patio. I'm playing 11 till question mark on the patio, so...
0: Oh, okay.
1: I haven't decided if we're going to do, like, we're going to... I don't know if I'm going to do some throwback old school, like, EPMD, like, style old school hip-hop and just beat it up, or if I'm going to do what I just did here. So I haven't decided. We'll see what the people are like.
0: Okay.
1: What are you going to do?
0: I think I might just bring out 45s, have some fun, go all over the board.
1: Yes. Yes. I'm going to videotape it if you don't mind.
0: Okay. Nice. Well, I think we're going to go ahead and do this giveaway. Like I said... this time, because we only have one pair to give away, unlike last week where we had a few, we are going to do a little challenge question to make it a little harder. But here goes. When Burt's Radio first started off, we were originally in the Burst Warehouse. We shared that building with Burst LLC, which was an audio and lighting company, but also on the first floor of the building, we shared it with another business. Now, the question is, what was business? Now, like I said, this is kind of a hard question. You can't really Google it or anything, but I figured I'd throw this one out there first for like the diehard Burst Radio fans, see if we get any out there. The number to call, though, to win is 248-622-3505. Again, that's 248-622-3505. We're looking for the name of the business that shared the Burst Warehouse with Burst LLC and Burst Radio. And we'll give that a few minutes. If no one knows the answer to that, like I said, that one's kind of a tricky one. We're going to go to a couple Dirty Bird questions to give you Dirty Bird fans a chance. But
1: what's the date of that party again?
0: The what?
1: The Dirty Bird barbecue. What's the date of that again?
0: Oh, that's this weekend, I believe. Yeah.
1: Man, so much stuff going on this week.
0: Yeah. No, it's on Belle Isle, which would be cool. I'm still waiting to hear if we can get the exact location. Because I think I heard it might be happening where Charivari is. But I'm not 100% sure. I don't know if they've given that info. I'm actually, I'm kind of curious if they give that info out already or not. Yeah, I don't see any info on where it's actually happening. Actually, we're getting a call right now. Let's see if they... Hello?
2: Hi, how's it going?
0: Good, how are you?
2: I'm fine.
0: Are you calling...
2: Is it called Level 3 Studio?
0: Close. That was the name of the... Because that was the burst broadcast area of the building. Because we were on the third floor of the building. But I'm going to give out one more hint. This was on the first floor of the building. I'll give you one more chance, though, since you're the first caller.
2: Okay, cool. It's hard to hear you with, like, the thing going and still talking.
0: Oh, you have the broadcast going, too?
2: Yep.
0: Oh, yeah, you killed that. Any guesses? I think they're Googling. We can only wait so long, unfortunately. Yeah, they're probably not even listening. They're probably on their phone, like, typing in Google, like, "What was the name of that company?"
2: Yeah, I don't know.
0: All right. Well, like I said, that was kind of a hard one. We're going to wait a couple more minutes, see if anyone else calls in. And if no one else can get it, then we're going to go to some easier Dirty Bird related questions. So.
2: Okay, cool.
0: All right. Well, feel free to call back in again, though. So anyways, what else is going on in Ohio? Any cool shows that people can come out to?
1: Gosh, there's something else. There's the... Oh, you know what? We got the zombie crawl coming up next in October.
0: Yeah.
1: Which is, like, one of the biggest zombie crawls in the country.
0: Really?
1: It's going to be set up just kind of like the Adam Street Block Party, from what I gather. I think there's going to be stages at either end of Adam Street, and there's going to be DJs in the patio at Wesley's, and I think it's going to be awesome.
0: See, for those that are in the Detroit area that don't venture much outside of it, if you ever do go to Wesley's, that spot is hot.
1: Yeah, that place is amazing.
0: They do some, like, house music nights there.
1: Usually Saturdays for that.
0: Yeah, but surprisingly enough, the hot night to go there is Fridays for the old school Fridays.
1: Yeah.
0: It's all old school hip-hop, R&B.
1: Yep.
0: I know a few DJs threw some electro in there as well. What's his name? Mike Clark, when he went down, he played, like, an all-disco set. I know Todd Weston, a.k.a. Jit Wiggins, probably throws some disco down there, too.
1: Yeah. I did a lot of, like, disco, and this funny story behind this. Guy standing next to me, and a girl comes up and goes, "Would you tell DJ Rob it's old-school hip-hop night?" And and he was like, "It's old-school, whatever Rob wants to play," and she threw her beer all over the guy. It was insane. It was insane. That's what I get for playing doo-wop on an old school night.
0: That's hilarious. Oh. No, but it's packed in there. It's crazy. Now that it's the summer, they have the patio going too, and that's definitely the spot, is the patio.
1: Yeah, I mean,
0: I have yet to go there on a patio night, but I plan on it. Yeah, I've been there twice so far. One was for a birthday party. Not anything to do with the old school Fridays. And then another one was the actual old school Fridays where I played. So
1: dope. Super dope.
0: Actually, we got one more call coming in. Let's see if this person has the answer. And then if they don't, then we'll switch up the question. Hello?
3: Hello?
0: Hey, are you calling about the Dirty Bird tickets?
3: I am.
0: Cool. Do you have an answer for us?
3: I guess, was it the Urban Garden?
0: That's actually right.
3: For real?
0: Yeah, Urban Gardening Center.
3: Oh, that's awesome. Yeah! She just made my day. That's awesome. Oh,
0: awesome.
3: My girlfriend called before. We've been trying to get these tickets. Oh, this is awesome. You made my day.
0: Awesome. Well, congratulations. Yeah, I was going to switch it up and go with some easier ones. I'm glad someone got that one then. Cool.
3: So awesome, dude.
0: Well, who is this calling
3: in? You guys are the shit. What's that?
0: Who is this calling in?
3: My name's Mike.
0: Awesome. Well, what I will do is when we go off air, I'll call you and we'll get all of your info and everything to get for the guest list, and we'll get you all set up with those tickets.
3: Oh, that's so sweet. So you're just going to call me back then? That's the plan?
0: Yep, once we go off air. Do you have anyone you want to say what's up to on the radio or anything?
3: I just shout out to you guys. You guys are awesome.
0: Thank you.
1: Yes.
0: Well, thank you again, and congratulations. Like I said, we'll get a hold of you once the next DJ starts playing.
3: Sounds good. Thanks, man.
0: Cool. Bye.
3: Bye.
0: Sweet. Well, I'm glad someone got that one.
1: Nice.
0: Anyways, do you want to go ahead and jump over here on a mic? And we'll get the scoop on what's going on with Reggie Reg here. You can grab anyone. So what's up, dude?
4: What's going on, man?
0: You want to get a little closer to the mic? You can even adjust it. I know you're a little taller than he is.
4: Thanks.
0: So, DJ Reggie Reg with a trademark at the end there.
4: Oh yeah.
0: Your name is copyrighted.
4: Yes. No, we had a lot of issues with the original Reggie Reg. Was on WJLB back in the day, and I've already had my name copyrighted, so you know, it was some things I had to take care of.
0: Okay.
4: But it's no issue now though.
0: Okay. So I didn't know this was actually a thing, but apparently it was, huh?
4: Yeah.
0: Okay.
4: Oh, yeah.
0: Well, I know you're almost always broadcasting.
4: Oh yeah.
0: Even when we're not broadcasting, you do a lot of Facebook Live videos.
4: Oh yeah. Oh yeah.
0: Where can people catch you there?
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0: Okay.
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0: Okay.
4: So they can find me there. So I'm always broadcasting live around about 8 o'clock in the morning before, you know, I go to work or whatever the case may be. So just people can, you know, they can see me, they can get used to me, hear me, how I play, my type of style of playing and things like that.
0: Awesome. Well, do you have any gigs coming up where people can catch you up live?
4: Yes, got some coming up in September, way up north. My boy DJ Bill White called me up and said, "Hey, man, there's something going on up here. I'd like you to be a part of it." Still working out the details, and still working on a new track as we speak. So gigs are coming in. A lot of gigs I turned down, things like that. So, you know, I'm hoping to finally get to Como's. That's the hot spot on Wednesday nights. So
0: Como's, like, oh yeah, oh yeah, the,
4: yeah, yeah,
0: in Ferndale.
4: Yeah,
0: right on.
4: Yeah. Oh yeah.
0: Okay. Who runs that one?
4: Well, I know Bruce Bailey is over there. Mike is over there. So they doing their thing. It's the hottest thing on Wednesday nights. So like all the.
0: Wait a minute. We're the hottest thing on Wednesday.
4: I mean, well, you know, I'm sorry.
0: I'm just kidding.
4: I mean, but you know. Over there, man, it's banging over there. So
0: no, I've actually been to one of them. It was like their pre Charivari one that they did two or three years ago, and it was definitely hot.
4: Well, you know, now it's like by 7:30, 8 o'clock, it's standing room only. So
0: oh wow,
4: yeah.
0: How late does that go? Can people go there after this?
4: You can get there. I think it goes to like 10, maybe 11, somewhere around there.
0: Oh yeah. Dang! So I can't run over there after this. All right. Well. Tell you what, you can listen to Planet Funk on your way over there next time.
4: Oh yeah, oh yeah. I'm always checking out Burst Radio, always, all the time. You guys do your thing down.
0: Oh, thank you, I appreciate it. I know I mentioned we met shortly after TechTroit. You were hanging out when we were broadcasting from there. So,
4: that was pretty awesome, man. I had a ball.
0: Yeah,
4: I had a ball.
0: Yeah, no, shouts out to Roach and Psycho and Disc and the rest of the whole TechTroit team for coming up with that one, because they had to kind of work fast to find a venue. And right. it actually, at the works, it worked. I was kind of surprised. It was really weird, though, being inside the works when it was, like, daylight, though. Because usually, like, it's, like, 4 or 5 in the morning.
4: Right, right.
0: And the weirdest thing was seeing kids in the works.
4: Yeah. I mean, I was like, wow. When I got down there, I had got down there early. I was helping them guys out. And I'm like, wow, man, you guys put this thing together fast. And it was, I thought it went well. Very well.
0: Right on.
4: Yep. So, I'm eager to get started, man, whenever y'all, you know.
0: All right. If you want to jump up there, then. Sorry, I'm losing my track of thought here. Yeah, I guess go ahead and you can go set up and everything. I was going to mention some things coming up here in the near future. So, if you want, yeah, go ahead and jump up, get ready to do your thing. Oh, sorry, cut you off. I thought you were
4: I'm just ready, man. I'm just excited. First of all, I just want to thank you, man, for having me come down here.
0: Oh, yeah.
4: I was looking forward to the
0: house. You know, one thing I almost forgot is when we first set this up, I actually expressed interest in doing your own show as well. So I know right now we're in kind of a transitional phase. But in the near future, might be able to catch you live on I guess I'll go ahead and I'll spill the beans, because we haven't really talked about it much. But it looks like it's pretty much secure right now, so this is the first anyone's going to hear about it on air. Burstradio.net is probably going to become 313.fm. Wow. So, I don't know. We've been talking about it for a while. Everyone seems to really like the name. So, yeah, pretty soon you're going to be listening to 313.fm and maybe be able to catch you live.
4: Oh, yeah.
0: I don't know, Wednesday, every Tuesday, I don't know. We'll figure out a slot that works out for you. But no, I'm excited. I've tuned into a lot of your Facebook Live streams, and you definitely get down. You're one of the few people I know that has almost as much energy when you're mixing as Al Ester. maybe not quite as much, but,
4: you know,
0: but close.
4: That's funny you said that, because I got that from him. He doesn't know this.
0: Really?
4: Got that from him and watching Terrence Parker. I've been watching Terrence Parker since 86.
0: Wow.
4: And so we go way back. So to see them two guys do their thing, so, you know, I kind of took from them. I don't know. No DJs don't take from anybody. They do. They do. I took from them, and I kind of just kind of converted to my own style of what they do. And I'm just, like, grateful to Al. Shouts out to Al Ester and Terrence Parker. That's basically my style of DJing came from them, too.
0: Awesome.
4: So
0: sweet. Well, do you want to go ahead and jump up there,
4: then? All right. Let's do it.
0: Cool. All right. Well, he's getting set up. I was going to mention coming up after the Golden One and Ben Scott show. This should be a cool one for all you guys that are into scratching. You know, Rob Sample was throwing down on the cuts a little bit. I jumped for like a second too. But on the 28th of September, we're going to have a Scratcher Detroit showcase. These guys are pretty cool. I think it's like the first Saturday of the month or something. I know they do like a regular thing at the Pro Audio and Lighting on 14 Mile. It's pretty much bring a turntable, a needle, and records, and you can scratch and get down and have fun with them. You good over there? Okay, well, let's go ahead and do this then. You are tuned into Planet Funk on burstradio.net. 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

rising, ruby, shining, rising, shining, most precious, rising, ruby, shining, rising, shining, most precious, rising, shining.

I roll up behind her, unannounced, lean in, kiss her on the neck, say hey. She hands me a scotch on the rocks, cause she's just cool that way. Yo, turns to me and says, yo, time for my girls to hit the dance floor and go and play. Because quite frankly,

say it's Ruby rising, shining.

0: So yeah, DJ Reggie Reg, trademark. Anyways, wanted to get someone on the phone here. One of the guys that's kind of behind throwing this whole Dirty Bird barbecue thing that's coming up. So I actually got some information from him, and he is hopefully going to share it with us. So we will actually know where exactly this is happening now, finally. In the meantime, though, I want to say a big thank you to both of you guys for coming out and throwing down, both Rob Sample and DJ Reggie Reg. What's up, sir?
1: Hey there.
0: Hey, what's up? Again, we got Brian on the line, who is one of the people responsible for throwing this barbecue on Belle Isle. What's going
1: on,
0: sir?
1: Guys?
0: Good, good.
1: Not much. Just on my way home now. Really excited for Detroit this weekend. We've been working overtime to prep everything. I'm really excited to head out there.
0: Awesome. Now, you said that the location is finally out, right?
1: Yeah, so the location on Belle Isle is going to be in the area of the island by the William Livingston Memorial Lighthouse. That's where the main grounds are going to be, and the main entrance is going to be. And we're really excited because this is going to be a beautiful backdrop while we dance and get a lot of really good barbecue.
0: Awesome. Now, one question I had for the people that won, are they just going to the main entrance for their will call for the passes that they won, or will they need to go to a separate area?
1: No, it's just going to be one general entrance with a couple of different little stations for people who bought tickets ahead of time and for people who won tickets. So any contest winners can just show up, and there's going to be signs right there. They can just go up to the guest list section and just put in their name really quick, really painless. And then if anyone wants to buy tickets, though, which they totally can on eventbrite.com, they can totally just cop their tickets, and the check-in is going to be able to same area.
0: Awesome. Can people pick up passes at the event as well?
1: For sure, 100%. It's a big island with tons of room. So anyone who wants to come by can totally still grab their tickets at the door, whether they want two-day passes or single-day passes. We definitely recommend that people get them online, though, ahead of time, only because it's going to make entry a lot quicker, and you'll save a couple of bucks. So it's going to be a little pricier at the door, not by too much, but, you know, every dollar counts in my book. So.
0: Right. Cool. Well, one thing I wanted—I know we plugged it the first time we had you call in, but I wanted to get your company out there again for anyone listening all over the world, because you guys don't just throw events here. Like the first time, you're a New York-based company, and you're doing stuff all the way out in LA as well, and all over the U.S. Do you guys throw shows in other countries too?
1: Not really. I mean, we work with other festivals outside of the country sometimes, just helping get the word out, with local stateside people. So we do stuff with festivals like BPM and stuff like that. We'll just put the word out and remind people that they should definitely be spending time at different festivals around the world, which is a lot of fun for us, because there's a lot of world to see. But in terms of our in-house shows that we can produce on our own, mostly in New York, but we are obviously in Detroit a lot more frequently now. We're in Miami every year for Music Week, and we're trying to expand in other markets like LA, just wherever people are willing to listen to really fun, good music, you know.
0: Awesome. Well, do you want to give out your guys' website and stuff too, so people can check you out?
1: Yeah, so we're Mean Red, one word, like the Breakfast at Tiffany's movie. And you can look up our events and just things that we're working on our website. It's mean.red. If anyone ever wants to check us out, if you're ever in New York or Detroit or anywhere we're throwing something, you know, feel free to check our website and get some more info there.
0: Awesome. Cool. Well, thank you again for setting this all up for us, and I know everyone that won really appreciates it.
1: Yeah, of course. It's our pleasure. We love what first. You guys have the stuff, so it's a pleasure for us.
0: Oh, thank you. Cool. Well,
1: great. I'm really looking forward to meeting you all this weekend and to having a really fun time. It's going to be great.
0: Awesome. Cool. We will see you on the island.
1: Cool. See you soon, guys.
0: All right. Bye.
1: Bye.
0: Cool. Well, again, congratulations to everyone that called in and won a ticket. Special shout out to today's winner because they apparently they went on like a whole scavenger hunt on the internet to find that answer. They came up with like an address and then from the address looked up like what company was there. And anyways, I also got to say a big thank you again to both Reggie Reg and Rob Sample for coming down and throwing down these hot sets. I know the archives have been a little kind of messed up. We're hopefully going to resolve that soon, but I'm going to send both of you guys copies of the show right away. So feel free to show it or share it anywhere you guys want, all your social media and stuff. So if you want it, as soon as these guys post it, go follow these guys on their Facebook, Instagram, SoundCloud, MixCloud, wherever, and you should be able to get the episode sooner probably than we'll have it posted on our site, unfortunately. But also, I want to say a big thank you to Urban Bean Co. for hosting us each and every week. If you've never been here, come down here. It's an awesome spot. They got good coffee. You can almost hear electronic music here almost every day of the week. So even if it's not a Wednesday, if you can't make it out on Wednesdays, come check them out. Also, big thank you to Grand Trunk Pub, one of our previous hosts, as well as Burst LLC, Audio Rescue Team, throwing the sound in here, and our man in command out in California, Mr. Jeff of Doom. That's going to do it for tonight. Peace out. This last one is by Barrage. Check them out.

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1: During my service in the United States Congress, I took the initiative in creating the Internet.
2: By any means necessary.

0: whoa. My mic's is. Oh, there it goes.
1: Yep.
0: It was crispy.
1: Fantastic.
0: Oh, someone's mic is. Oh, that's mine. Hello.
2: Triscuits.
0: Hello.
1: No, that's your headphones, I'm thinking, because it sounds fine over here.
0: Oh, yeah. Okay. Anyways. Yeah, oh, there it
2: was popping
0: in and out.
2: Crispy.
1: We are. We're live. We're here.
2: And late.
1: We're 3 minutes late, but up until just before we started broadcasting, we didn't have any internet at all. So Brent decided to be a hero and pulled a rabbit out of the hat, or a magic trick out of his ass, whichever you want to look at it.
0: Oh.
1: And we are hooked up through his phone, and we're blowing up his internet bill right now, I'm sure.
0: Right?
1: So.
0: Big shout out to Jonathan Gingalowski, if he's listening. Thank you for the tip on the PDA net. So, also thanks to Ryan Foost and Jonathan Salem for letting us know we're streaming.
1: Yeah. Yes, thank you very much. So we're here. Our guest will be here in a little bit. Of course, our guest is Greg Mudge, who is not only the owner of the Fantastic Deli Mudgies, but he is also a badass DJ. He used to actually run nights here when he was working here years and years ago. Oh, I was trying to work that out.
3: Oh, just mine. Oh,
1: okay, yeah. So, he'll be on a little bit later. We also have, our opening set is going to be a tag set with Mr. Jeffrey Woodward and DJ Disc, Detroit. You have to observe the ellipse. The ellipsis, I'm sorry. They're going to be doing a tag set. What about it? Was it about a month ago? No, not even a month ago. It was about 3 or 4 weeks ago.
2: Wait, can you say that again?
1: Was it about 3 or 4? About 3 weeks ago. You guys were at White Star. Supposed to do a tag set.
2: Yeah, we were supposed to do a tag.
1: And we had some technical difficulties. Ow, now I'm all, my headphones are acting all weird now. Okay. Wow, that just got quiet. Did you just turn me down?
3: Oh, maybe.
1: Yeah. There we go. There it is. Much better. Yeah, so we're in the same one. They were supposed to do a tag set. They had some technical difficulties. And I said, you know what? I really want to see that set, so we just booked it. So they're going to be doing the opening set. Also, I got a lot of programming notes tonight. It's kind of a weird night. Adrian is on a plane currently going to Las Vegas, but not the fun way. He's going to work. And, of course, to work tomorrow, they sent him on the plane today. He's not going to be here.
4: Too important for us now.
1: Yeah, exactly.
2: Yeah.
1: So, well, it's,
2: no,
1: you know,
2: hangover part four.
1: He's the sugar daddy for the station, so he's got to do what he's got to do.
2: Spread them cheeks, baby.
1: So Brent's going to be taking his spot. And, of course, I'll be playing. I have no idea at all what I'll be playing. And then right around midnight, Greg will be playing for a couple hours. So it's going to be a lot of fun. You have a good time. Also, I want to thank our broadcast partners that are here every week, which I'm not going to be able to remember all of them. Of course, Brent Scudder does every, was it Tuesday? You guys are on Tuesdays
2: Wednesday.
1: Or Wednesday?
2: Wednesdays.
1: Wednesday. Every Wednesday, 9 to 11, is that correct?
0: No, midnight. Well, it was 9 to midnight, but I'm thinking of switching it to 7 till 10.
1: Okay, right on. Yeah, you're getting old.
0: Well, it's more other people that have work, because for once, people actually have to drive out to Oxford. And see, my thing is...
1: This is why I don't do the show in Wyandotte.
0: Right? I'm always driving downtown and staying until, 2, 3 in the morning, and then have to drive back to Oxford. So I don't get home until like 4 in the morning. And so I figured I'd be nice to other people, and when they have to drive out to Oxford to do a radio show, ending it at midnight and they having to drive all the way back south, they're going to get home at about 1.
4: Yeah,
0: so.
4: The streets of Oxford are not
2: Yeah, the mean
4: safe
2: streets of Oxford.
4: Not a safe place.
2: Yeah, I tell you, them parking gangs, boy, there's something else out there.
4: Yeah, got to watch out for the Cougars, too.
1: Yeah. Nice.
0: What is it, the Tap or the place across from?
4: 24th Street.
0: Right.
1: Taryn has a spot for all the Cougars. Your folks are here tonight, right, too? Awesome.
4: Yeah.
1: Yeah, your whole family, yes. As a matter of fact.
4: I don't think they heard that.
1: Okay. They can listen to the podcast.
4: I made sure to get them sauced up before I came up here.
1: Yeah,
4: so.
1: Good call. Actually, let me go ahead and turn this up a little bit so people can hear us, that we have something going on up here. That's every Wednesday night. Tuesday nights, we've got all kinds of different stuff. Of course, we have Linda Lee from Philadelphia. We've got Shiva, DJ Shiva. We have DTM does the grid on Thursday nights, twice a month, rather.
4: That's excellent.
1: Mediocre, Detroit Society of Mediocre Hustlers, first and third Monday of every month. DJ Disc and Todd Chronic do Detroit Deep Sessions.
4: Tim
2: Chronic.
1: Tim Chronic. What did I say?
4: Tom Chronic.
1: Tom Chronic? Who the fuck is he? No idea. And you guys are, what days of the week you guys? Every other Monday. So they're Mondays that Adrian is not. So that'd be second and fourth. I'm sure I'm missing somebody. Ivan Tuckey, which actually I don't think we had him on this last week. He, I think, lost a space. He's playing in Spain. I think he's looking for a new venue to do his show as well. And we're always looking for new submissions too. So if you want to have a show on Burst Radio, send me something. Record something. Record what show you should be like, or just tell me what you think it should be, and give me a set, and so I get an idea of your musical taste, and we will we'll work it out. So that's sending it to me, Harley. By the way, you can send it to Harley at burstradio.net. I think it's Harley, or admin at burstradio.net. Go to our website. It'll be on there. It'll have a place for submissions.
4: If you've never broadcasted before, it's actually quite easy to learn.
1: Yeah.
4: And it works. You know,
1: we're doing
4: you
1: it on
4: do
1: a
4: it
1: phone
4: anywhere
1: right
4: you have
1: now.
4: An internet connection. So
1: yeah, we're doing it on a phone right now. So
4: right.
1: It's actually not that difficult.
4: So pirate status.
1: Yep. So as long as you have something quality to send us, then cool. Dystopian Rhythm. I forgot about that as well. Garrett and Mike Clark. Who else am I missing? I know I'm missing somebody.
2: It'll come to
4: Dystopian Rhythm.
2: He just said
1: that's
2: that.
1: I just said, yeah.
4: Mike Clark.
1: Yep, and Garrett. And,
4: indeed.
1: There'll be more.
0: You got Shiva and the Tuesday one.
1: Mm-hmm. Linda Lee. Yep, that's the first one I remembered, actually.
4: Alex Jackson?
1: Yes, that's right. 313. Mindset.
0: Area 313.
1: Area 313 Mindset. They're on Fridays, which is, I think, the first Friday? Something like that, yeah. If you go to our website, you'll probably be more informed than I am right now. That's the point. Yeah, exactly. All right. So we should probably have you guys play some music while we get our shit together.
2: Yeah. Go ahead and,
1: we're just happy to be broadcasting right now because it was looking like it was just going to be a dead podcast for you guys. So if you're listening, just in case the Brent's phone dies or something like that, come on down. Have a sandwich. Have a beer. They have really good both here. And we have really good music as well. So come on out. Check it out. We're at Fran's, 612 Woodward, between Hart Plaza and Campus Martius. So drive around there. You'll find us. It'll be easy. So you guys ready? Yeah? Sort of. Okay.
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believe me.

Put your hand back in your pocket, baby, it ain't that part. I'm talking about your heart.

that we share together means so much to me. The conversation is good and the food is good and the touching is good and oh, you know the sex is good. See, I'm still walking funny. But I'll get over that part. I want you to know for everything that you've done for me, this is the only way that I can see.

Many memories in my head of the times that we've spent together.

0: and you tell them that you heard it here first on Roller Derby.
1: Oh. That was Mr. Jeffrey Woodward. And, of course, DJ Disc, dot, dot, dot. Wait for it. Detroit. That's a nice wide variety we had, actually, having it in there. You get turned up here. Were you just slurping in the microphone?
2: Yes, sir.
1: That's so classy. I kind of feel bad busting your balls tonight, though, because we're literally eating up all your bandwidth to play on your phone. So you don't get to listen to internet radio for the rest of the month.
2: I can do whatever I want.
1: Nice. So Alistair is here.
3: Hey, oh, grab a mic. Grab my mic, because I have to go play.
1: Yeah.
4: I'm going to touch that thing.
1: Yeah. That's what she said.
4: Yeah. Oh!
1: Zing. Here, hand that to...
4: You got to go play. That just doesn't sound right.
1: Hand that over there, yep.
4: Tina, come
1: or
4: join.
1: Just ignore me. That's cool. That works, too.
4: Oh, no.
1: There we go.
4: No. Shut up. No. No, wait, Donnie.
1: So we are here. We're live. We are at Foran's Grand Trunk Pub, downtown Detroit. As always, first Sunday of every month, we are here. Our guest is actually here. He's downstairs having a drink. Mr. Greg Mudge is in the house. We're going to talk to him in a little bit. Actually, I think he's working his way up here. He's got to come up and say hi. Something like that.
5: Mudge!
1: There he is. Yep, there we go.
5: Yeah.
1: So how are you, sir?
6: Doing well. Yourself?
1: Doing really good. Thanks for coming out.
6: Excellent. No, thank you for having me.
1: Back to your old haunt.

0: we get together and out of towners get their conies for the weekend and all that kind of stuff. So, so yeah, that's that's usually the reward for the long, hard weekend. What else we got?
1: Is Amy doing her Friday here this
0: year? I believe
1: too,
0: so.
1: I'm sure.
0: Yep. It's Amy like will be doing the Friday. Yeah.
1: It's the same.
0: Exactly. And Sundays, I can't remember who's here Sundays. It's house parties usually.
1: Is it the guys from Chicago?
0: Maybe.
1: Yeah.
0: I don't know. I know it's the same every week. I usually miss it.
1: I know Ian from the Bee Nectar does.
0: He's Monday.
1: Too. Is that Monday with
0: you? Yep. That's the old PSP crowd. Yeah. Yep. So that, so this is just a really cool place. I actually liked it when the festival was free because people just wander in and out back and forth and come over here and get lunch and get a beer and whatever.
1: Yep.
0: You know, you actually get a beer that's not in a plastic cup and costs $10.
1: Right. So, I think it still comes in a plastic cup, though, that day.
0: Oh, yeah, probably. But it's at least they have decent beer here.
1: Yeah.
0: So
1: okay.
0: It's not, very you know, beer. Natural light out of the keg.
1: Yeah.
0: You know, but, you know, I don't know. That's what I got. So.
1: I think, actually, this year, too, Ian and I were talking about it. I'm going to come play on Monday. Then and he's gonna come play on our Saturday too. So we're gonna
0: bonus.
1: Yeah,
0: fantastic. That works even better for me then.
1: Yeah,
0: it's usually a lot of my. I never get a chance to see Mike Amrine. I'm not sure if you've ever seen him.
1: What's that?
0: Mike Amrine. Mm. He plays here usually every year. Used to go by DJ Shifty long, long time ago from Kalamazoo. He's in Columbus now, so he comes up plays every year. I hang out with him. Trench whenever he's in town. I don't think he's coming into town this year. So. Yeah. A lot of like my favorite local, there used to be local DJs that get to come out and play once a year. So,
1: yep.
0: You know, whenever we can. So that's actually cool. I'm glad you're going to be here for that show.
1: Yeah, it's going to be a great time.
0: Yep. So I'm going to try and hang out here as much as I can that day. what else do we got? We're probably, I don't know, everybody knows, of course, you are the owner of Mudgies.
1: Yep.
0: That's pretty much a standard issue. So we're not going to talk too much about that. Everybody knows it's awesome. You know, the food's fantastic. As is here. But actually, there is one thing that I actually want to talk with you about that I thought was very cool. There is a park or a play lot across from Mudgies.
1: Yeah, the Murphy Play Lot.
0: Murphy Play Lot, mm-hmm. Thank you.
1: Yep.
0: And you've adopted that.
1: Yeah.
0: That is very cool because I noticed that when the city announced that they were going to be taking care of the parks because of budgetary constraints, you, on your Facebook or whoever it is that runs your Facebook, I'm guessing it's you, put up an announcement that you are going to continue basically sponsoring that play lot.
1: Yep.
0: And I thought that was very cool.
1: Yeah, absolutely. As long as I'm there, the park will be fine. And, you know, when the city said that they closed the park, besides coming and putting a fence around it, I wasn't too worried about it because we were maintaining it already and had been for quite some time. So.
0: Yep. And if anybody gets a chance, especially if you have little kids, come on down, you know, have a sandwich, hang out in the park. It's beautiful. You guys did a fantastic job over there. And I just thought that was very cool that, you know, a small business owner actually goes and is active about something like that.
1: Yeah.
0: So I just wanted to recognize you and say, thanks, man.
1: Yeah, no
0: That's
1: problem.
0: Very cool. Hopefully, you know, more people will take that, will hear this and take that example and do more stuff like that.
1: Yeah,
0: so.
1: You know, in Corktown, there's quite a few people, I think like Slows takes care of like Roosevelt Park.
0: Yeah.
1: There's another organization taking care of the Dean Savage Park that's right down the street as well. So,
0: nice.
1: Yeah.
0: I know that there's a preservation community take care of Navin Park, Navin Field, the old Tiger Stadium,
1: mm-hmm.
0: They're trying to make it into a dog park. They actually prefer to have the dogs there because they run the geese away because the geese fuck up the
1: right.
0: field. So yeah, my mom takes her dog down there and they run out and get to run the bases with the dogs and stuff
1: is
0: like
1: it that.
0: That
1: what is it? The Detroit Moore Gang that goes around
0: I can't remember.
1: Cuts all the a lot of the parks too.
0: Yeah, I think so.
1: Yeah, they're a great group.
0: So yeah, stuff like that. I think more people should know about it because, you know, especially people who are out of town, some of the people who are listening aren't from Detroit, and even the people that are, you know, live in the suburbs don't realize that stuff like that is happening. So
1: yeah.
0: I think that's very cool. So hopefully we'll see more of that kind of thing. How you doing back there, Brent? Not listening at all. Yeah, not at all. How's he doing there?
2: Somebody talk to Dobby back there. Dobby. Dobby.
1: There he is.
0: You're good?
2: Dobby wants chicken. All right.
0: All right, we're going to talk to Greg a little bit more after the set. Well, they will. I'll be up there setting up for my set. And, of course, you'll be playing some music for us in a little bit. Because a lot of people know that, of course, you know, for the restaurant, they don't realize that you actually can play records really well. So people are going to get educated tonight. So looking forward to that. So are you ready there, Brent? You ready?
2: Brent, quit talking
0: Someone
2: to Dobby.
0: Someone throw something at him.
2: Quit talking to Dobby. Get Dobby a piece of chicken.
0: Hit him or something.
2: Dobby.

0: want chicken.
1: You ready? Okay, thank you. It's a little dark back there.
0: Finally.
1: All right. You are listening to burstradio.net. This is a DJ named Slickback.

phenomenal thing is in the state of the dream.

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0: Ladies and gentlemen, a DJ named Slickback. I'm sorry, a DJ formerly known as a DJ named Slickback, a.k.a. Scratchmaster Scudder, a.k.a. Scudder Butter. That's my favorite, Scudder Butter. I think you should go with that one.
1: Okay, hold on.
0: Red light. Who knew, right?
1: Red light.
0: Who knew our boy had some deep house?
1: Somebody that had to sit down with this guy.
2: All I want.
1: All the years I have known Scudder, I never heard him play deep house. I didn't know he had any deep house. And he did it properly.
0: All on vinyl. There was no computer attached to that.
1: What the heck? Okay, who are you and what did you do with Michael Scudder?
0: No, he's all grossed out.
2: No.
1: Who are you?
2: Damn, can I get a word in edgewise?
1: Go ahead.
2: Thank you. Shit. As I was telling you earlier, in regards to what you were saying, Bruce Bailey Jr. just killed it on the damn house set.
1: There you go.
0: Yeah. Nice.
2: We didn't know Bruce Bailey was coming in tonight, but goddamn. He
1: tantrums.
2: He did some shit.
1: Wow. Yeah, he broke out, man. That's pretty sweet, man. Good set.
2: Hey, I think you found your calling, man. I mean, I know at one point. What?
0: Oh, jeez.
1: Maybe UK is UK Garage is next. I don't know.
0: Stepping on my man's turf.
2: you know what? I'm gonna let that shit slide.
0: You can check. You can check a Scudder out every single Wednesday night here on Burst Radio. He has his own show, which I've actually one of the few that I've got a chance to listen to because I'm just always out doing stuff on the night. So I'd love to say that I listen to Burst Radio all the time, but I just don't. But I've actually heard the show, and it's actually really good, and he's got a lot of guests. You were his guest last week, I believe, right?
2: Yep. Yeah, I was there last week.
0: Nice.
2: Yeah, I was going to run my little manifesto. certain person's like, just shut your mouth.
0: Yeah, I think Desi got your shit, didn't he?
2: Yeah.
0: Well, you know.
2: You know, no, I mean, like I said, I've known the man for 30 years. Yep. So, you know. And
0: since that Flint Posse, man. Keep you in check.
2: Yeah, the mean streets of Flint.
0: Exactly.
2: Right. No. I mean, no, I thank him for what he said, you know, because, I mean, now I know what I got to do.
0: Yeah.
2: You know, but still, you know, my feelings about that. Yeah. But like I say, I can't say I leave. All I'm just going to say is I leave the Republican Music Committee alone, and I just come back next year.
0: Exactly. You know what? I'm here every month. So, speaking of which, we'll be back here. Cinco de Mayo is actually, I just looked this up, is our next show.
2: No shit.
0: We're going to be here at Fran's Grand Trunk Pub on Cinco de Mayo. I don't have the guest booked yet, but I'm sure, actually I have a pretty good idea of who I want to get. So, hopefully within the next
3: week. Can we have a Latin house DJ?
0: Maybe.
2: Then I got one for you.
0: Well, we got
3: Gerald.
0: Huh?
2: No. Do not bring him.
0: he's actually come by here before.
2: We got issues.
0: He's actually come by here before. I think he came and hung out when Roach played.
2: No, I was thinking more of DJ Dan from Life Productions, but
0: yeah, I'll work it out. Probably this week I'll work it out.
2: We'll work it all out.
0: I've got. A lot of you know I do a lot of stuff with theater. The theater group that I work with, AKT Theater Project, opens on the 19th. We're doing a show called 35mm. I know that you've been by there. Brent's going to come by and check the show out.
2: Yeah.
0: Lori, who's listening, will definitely come by and see the show along with Gavin. So, hi, Lori, everybody.
4: Hi-yo.
0: And so, yeah, that's going on. Hit me up on Facebook if you want information on that. I'm sure there's got to be some sort of theater nerd out there listening. It's a really cool show, and I jumped the shark on the lights, so it should be a lot of fun. So we were going to use a bubble machine, but we decided not. But I kept the mirror balls.
2: Right. Hey, wasn't there supposed to be somebody from, was it Wayne State's paper that was supposed to be here?
0: Hmm?
2: Somebody was supposed to have been doing an interview with us.
0: Oh, yeah. Some from Wayne State?
2: Yeah.
0: I don't know. They haven't approached me yet, I guess. Who knows? I suppose I should probably ask Adrian.
3: If you're from Wayne State forgot about that. And you're here.
0: Yeah, come up and say hi or something.
2: Yeah, make your presence felt.
0: All right, I'm going to go get set up, you guys.
2: Wait a minute. Before we do that, we never got a bumper from...
0: Absolutely, he played at the warehouse.
2: Oh, that's right.
0: Yeah.
2: Okay.
0: Yeah. Greg's old hat. Oh, yeah.
2: I'm sorry, I slipped. I slipped.
0: Wanted to make sure that we got a bumper from you, but we got one when you played at the warehouse for sure. So, all right. If you want to come up and talk to the folks, I've got to go and get set up and get ready.
3: One thing I wanted to make a mention of. What? No. Hey-o. Dead air, dead air, dead air, dead air, dead air, dead air, dead air, dead air, dead air. So anyways, one thing I wanted to make a mention of coming up on April 20th, if I can find the link, so I can see who all is playing at this. Here we go, April 20th. April 20th, for those of you who don't know, is National Record Store Day. Detroit Threads is doing something, and they're going to have DJs all night. The lineup will be Annex, Neil V of DTM, myself, DJ Disc Detroit, who played earlier. Big Joe Hicks, DJ, Todd Weston, who should go by Jit Wiggins still.
2: DJ Disc, better known as Dobby.
3: Right. Super Joint and Mr. Jason Garcia.
2: Oh, nice.
3: Record Store Day.
2: Nobody said nothing about you, man.
3: Stop being, stop being paranoid. It's 10-23-8 Joseph Compau in Hamtramck, Michigan.
2: Ham sandwich.
3: So, yeah, come out. Buy some records. Listen to music.
2: Yeah, well since we're on the what's going on tip here, May 3rd, I will be in Port Huron for the Nocturnal Groove Party, which is a fundraiser for the Pine Groove Festival, which is coming up June 1st, which I'm also playing at. And I believe, I want to say May 5th, I don't have the date because I don't have the Facebook connection. I will be back in, the Flower Day down at Division Street Gallery. So if any of you have ever been to that, basically it's DJs and live music, basically from open to whenever they, you know, want to get rid of us. So, and then, like I said, I think if there's something else coming up, we'll figure it all out. What'd you say, Alan? Come on up.
4: Friday at the Works, is Benevolence. It's a drum and bass party. General Malice from Los Angeles is headlining. There is also Laceration Selecta, Sir Axe, Nano 2 Hype, Shipping and Handling, Vanisher, Disciple, Cinder, myself, Alistair, DJ Slinky, and Seafair, $10 at the Works on Friday, April 12th. Starts at 10 p.m. Come down and get your jungle on.
2: Nice.
3: Speaking of jungle and Flint earlier, coming up in...
4: MC Breed.
3: Right? Coming up in August in downtown Flint is Flint Drop Fest.
2: Here you go.
3: This will be the second one. It's
5: a great time.
3: Free festival. Yeah, free festival awesome. That they're putting on in Flint. I will be playing. Mr. Jeffrey Woodward over here will be playing. The thing I think is kind of cool, the way they're setting it up this year, is they're having three stages. One of them is going to be kind of like the house stage, and then the other one's going to be more like...
6: I didn't see you there.
3: Dubstep, stuff like that.
2: Ooh.
3: Yeah. Oh, no. But the one I'm really excited about is they're going to have an Amen Break stage, which is going to be all jungle and drum and bass. And I guess DJ Psycho is going to be playing an all jungle set for that one.
6: It was that tapping.
2: Oh, you know what? We can't forget the Techtroit Festival.
3: Yeah. Oh, yeah, Techtroit. Let me see if I can find something.
2: Yeah, that's going to be downtown in Paradise Valley, better known as Harmony Park. This will be the third go-around, if I'm not mistaken.
6: And I'm pissed off.
2: And that's going to be basically an all-star lineup, and it's free.
3: Free at it's Friday, Saturday, and Sunday. June. I'm trying to remember the dates of that one.
2: I want to say it's 23rd.
3: June, yeah, 21st, 22nd, and 23rd. The lineup so far on Friday, starting at 2 p.m. You have Ray 7 of Underground Resistance. Then following up at 3 is DJ Pier of Sucker Punch. 4 o'clock, Dink and Gusto of Night Sneak doing a live PA. Starting at 5 is Charlie and Brown, which is...
2: Bruce Bailey and Phil the Mix.
3: That's right. 6 to 7 is Midnight Jackers of Coyote Cuts. And then 7 to 8 is Detroit Deep Sessions Crew. 8 to 9, Dwayne Jensen, and 9 to 10, Terrence Dixon. Saturday is an all-vinyl night, starting off at noon with Dan Guzman, 1 o'clock, Architect, 2 o'clock, our own Harley from Detroit, 3 o'clock, Ms. Chesvez, followed by DJ Psycho, Norm Talley, Drew Ruse, and Joshua Adams.
2: That's Drew Ruiz.
3: Drew Ruiz.
2: Yeah, he's gonna shoot you for that.
3: Yeah, so, whatever.
2: Okay.
3: 7 o'clock is DJ Roach, and then following him at 8 is DJ Minx, and then closing out the night that night is Punisher.
2: Yeah, women on wax in the house.
3: Sunday, you have starting off the night day at noon is Jeff Banks. 1 to 2 is Enjoy and the Deacon of Detroit House Collective. 2 to 3, Vinny. 3 o'clock, Jay Ramsey, Adam Francesconi, and Jason Garcia, a.k.a. House Gallery. 4 to 5 is Asher Perkins and Gabi, both previous guests of the show. 5 to 6, Jesse James and Jace One. 6 Squish. O'clock is Sharif. 7 o'clock is Mr. Terrence Parker. 8 o'clock, Earl Mixon McKinney. And 9 to 10, DJ Soul and T. Linder. So, I don't know. Harley, are you ready over there? Okay. Taryn, do you know how to work the board?
5: Push the button.
3: I'll get it.
7: You did?
2: So,
7: it's these two knobby things, and you turn this and pop it off and then throw it down the stairs.
2: And then you get your ass whooped for doing that shit. All right. Well, anyway, while we all bullshitting here, let's get back into some music. So, ladies and gentlemen, without further delay, you're listening to BurstRadio.net, Harley from Detroit.

0: Harley from Detroit. Live on PurseRadio.net. So you want to give me a hand on a mic here, Jeff?
1: All right, what you need?
0: I don't know, just talk about something.
1: Talk about something. All right, what do we want to talk about?
0: What about Deep Puppet?
1: Who cares? Snap. Nobody cares about that damn piece of felt. Give that shit a rest. That's so goddamn 2000 and what? 10. Leave that shit alone. Man, that's the worst thing you could have ever done, Greg. The worst thing. Oh, and speaking of which, where is it now? He ain't in Akipuki. He ain't in Akipuki watching the lizards change colors in the picture frame. Where is it? What did he say?
0: I have no idea.
1: That's what
0: I think
1: thought.
0: You should get up here.
1: The Betty Ross Clinic.
0: Oh my almost lost God. The phone. So anyways, do you have any shows coming up? Alan, you have a show.
2: Friday, Works.
0: Get on the mic.
2: General Malice. I already said it.
1: He said it already.
0: Care. Say it again.
1: Tell him you ain't got to say that shit again. You already said it. You already qualified. You good. You know.
0: I got nothing to talk about. Someone get up here.
1: No, we got the man coming up. Hold on one second.
3: You guys are fucking boring.
0: I was trying to pass the bill, but.
4: All right, Brent, fine. I'll get on here, even though I sound like crap on the radio. Friday, April 12th, 10 p.m., The Works. Benevolence with General Malice, if you like your jungle. Yeah. Myself, Casey Fear. Yeah, scroll through. Bio Laceration Selecta, Cerax Nano 2 Hype.
1: Yeah.
4: Shipping and Handling, Vanisher, Disciple, Mr. Cinder, Slinky, and yeah, me.
1: Yeah.
4: $10. The Works, 10 p.m. Get your jungle on.
5: By the way, I call shenanigans. I've heard your show, so I know that you guys actually know how to talk in the mic. It's just, yeah, that the pressure of Sunday night. Sunday night lights are getting to you. Apparently so.
4: People that live in this state know how to talk on this mic. I don't live in this state.
5: Nice. All right.
1: Oh, that's your one cop out? Damn.
4: You
1: thanks,
4: always
1: man.
4: Hate on me, the Ohio. You're like, oh, here comes Ohio.
1: No. I don't hate. Look, I don't hate on OH10. It's just the Buckeyes that I hate.
4: All right. I feel you on that.
5: I don't mind
4: all
5: the
4: right.
5: state so much. It's just the smell.
1: See?
4: Have you been over the bridge on 75?
5: A lot, actually. I live in Down River, so yeah, I've been over that quite a bit. Yeah, so yeah, that's we call that Little Ohio.
4: Yeah. My friend that came with me this evening was asking about that as we crossed over the bridge.
5: Yeah.
4: She's like, "What is that over there?" I'm like, "Yeah, that's Down River. Roll the windows up."
5: Not so much Down River. What it is some dumbass city planner in Detroit decided to put the sewage plant directly underneath the bridge that you have to go through if you're coming from the south to get to Detroit.
4: Yeah.
5: If you're going across the bridge and coming down south, you have to go across that. So, yeah.
4: Yeah, when I used to haul fuel for Meijer, brilliant. I'd have to go up to Marathon to load at the refinery. And
5: brilliant, yeah.
4: Oh.
5: I always used to think it was the refinery, but not so much.
4: It's no, it's not.
5: It's the poop factory.
4: We have Sunoco in Toledo.
5: Yeah.
4: The Sunoco refinery in Toledo does not smell like turds.
5: Yep. That's
4: here.
5: That's the turd factory.
4: What's up, man?
5: What's the turd factory? It's right underneath the bridge.
4: Smelling like turds.
5: Yep. That's what happens. So. But I've noticed Ohio does that a lot as well, up and down 75.
4: Yes.
5: You're like, oh, hey, I'm near a big city again.
4: Yeah, go from Toledo to Cincinnati. It's
5: I've done it, yeah.
4: Toledo, turds, Dayton, turds, Cincinnati, turds.
5: Yeah, yeah.
4: Then you get into Kentucky, and then they're like, what? What was that? How you doing?
5: Nice. They just toss it out the window from a bucket. Actually, it's more Cincinnati. That's more Cincinnati than,
4: right.
5: Yeah.
1: And, ladies and gentlemen, it's way past
5: over. We've arrived, yeah. No kidding.
4: Derailed.
5: So tomorrow night, Deep Sessions will be doing a show. It's actually called Binaural Frequencies, I believe.
4: Yeah.
5: Is that correct?
4: Yeah.
5: Yes, Binaural Frequencies with DJ Disc .. Detroit, which you heard earlier.
1: Dobby.
5: Actually, I'm sorry. I mispronounced that. It's DJ Disc ..
1: Dobby.
5: Detroit. Yeah, you have to. I forgot the pause.
1: You forgot the Dobby too.
5: And Tim Chronic as well. Do you guys got anybody else, or just you two rocking out? Just doing your thing. What's that? Okay, right on. So, yeah, they'll be rocking out tomorrow. Is that 8, 9?
1: Whenever you can tell time.
5: Yeah. I got it on my calendar. I should probably look before I start talking about this crap. Yeah, exactly. That's going to be 9 o'clock is what I have yet. So tomorrow at 9, tune in for that. Tune in all week. We have really good shows. I pride myself in being a good DJ selecta. So, yeah, just tune in. We always got good stuff. What else we got? Festival is coming up. We have one more show before the festival, I believe. One or two more. One more festival, yeah. What's that?
1: One.
5: No, we won't be doing anything. The festival weekend, of course, we won't be doing anything because it's also not on the first Sunday. I will be here on the Monday, as will Greg, as well Ian. He's floating around. I think Ian may have taken off from Bee Nectar. But we'll be here. I know that Mike and Ryan will be up in town. DJ Shifty will be here. I think Trench is not going to make it in this year. I spoke with him a little while back.
0: Like Shifty is going to be playing here?
5: He's from Kalamazoo. Probably not the same one.
0: Oh, not that Shifty.
5: No, he doesn't go by Shifty anymore. He did when he was in college. Just goes by Mike Amrine now.
0: I was thinking like the DMC World Champion.
5: No, Shifty. Not this. No, not at all. No, this guy plays really, really good music, like outstanding good music.
0: Okay.
5: And he's got one of the hottest wives ever. So, you know, that's worth the price of admission too. Yeah. So she knows it.
0: Oh, darn it!
5: Nice. So that's going to be on the Monday of Festival Weekend, which is actually Memorial Day. That is the exact Memorial Day. We'll be here. And also on that Saturday, Greg Mudge will be having an event here as well. So come out and check that out. And just, you know, be in town for that weekend. If you know, even if you don't go to the big show down at Hart Plaza, there's all kinds of parties going on. I know that we're going to be doing the party at the early morning party at...
3: I'm probably going to die.
5: Yeah. Yeah, I'm usually dragging Scott's ass around by the end of it, so because he doesn't.
3: Dang it.
5: Yeah, exactly.
3: Yeah, spatula.
5: We'll be at the. I know we're doing the morning party at Old Miami, Seth Troxler's party, which is always just insane. They open the doors at I think 7:30 something like that. Whenever it is, they can start selling booze in the morning, and the line is literally around the block.
3: Where is that at?
5: Old Miami. You're not hip to that party? It's insane. Yeah,
3: so
5: it's on the Monday
3: that
5: festival.
3: Again.
5: Yeah. So we're going to be doing sound for that. I'm not sure if we're going to if we're doing that. I think the DTM party is. Or I'm sorry, the Bank Tech 12 party is at Bookies. I think so. Yeah, I'm not sure if I don't think we're doing that. I don't think Bruce is doing that, but I'm pretty sure that is there. Which I highly recommend that party, even if we're not doing sound for it. That party is always just sick. So.
0: Oh, the Bookies one.
5: Yeah. The DTM Bank Tech 12 party.
0: I actually took a pay cut to do sound.
5: Yeah,
0: at that event, like I was gonna get, I got asked to do sound for one
3: you're
0: event.
3: So cool.
0: And then I was like, "No, I'm gonna go do sound for the DTM one just because I'd rather be there."
5: Yeah, no kidding. It was a really good party. All my friends from Philly came up. It was really cool. Yep. How you doing over there, sir? You all set it and got tested and worked out and fantastic. All right, we're gonna get you going up here. Anybody have anything else they need to let people know before we get started up here?
1: Nah, I'm good.
5: Fantastic.
1: I got the meat sweats.
5: We'll be back.
1: What?
5: Meat sweats. That sounds like a punk band name. That would be an awesome punk band name.
3: You're getting like these hot flashes.
5: I'd go see the meat sweats. That'd be awesome.
3: It's a good band name.
1: Get the fuck out of here.
5: Well, you don't even like Suicidal Tendencies, so, you know, your card is revoked.
1: I never had the fucking card to begin
5: all he
1: with.
5: All he wanted was a Pepsi, and they wouldn't give it to him. Can't you feel for the man?
1: No. No, I can't. If he ain't drinking
5: the
1: Coke,
5: sad thing is,
1: if he ain't drinking Coke, why should I feel for him?
5: The sad thing is that people, like younger people now, they only know that song from Rock Band. I was playing it, and so one of the high school kids I was working with, they're like, oh, yeah, I know how to play this. I'm like, really? You know how to play guitar? He's like, no, on Rock Band. I'm like, leave. Just leave the room right now. So,
1: yeah, well.
5: Institutionalized, that's what I opened the show with, by Suicidal Tendencies. Yeah.
1: And with that reference, we know that this show has jumped the shark.
5: Yeah, exactly. That's what we do. All right, we are finally going to get to our guest of honor for the evening. I'm excited about this. This is Greg Mudge live on burstradio.net.

0: Greg Mudge, ladies and gentlemen, live, burstradio.net.
1: Excellent, excellent set.
0: Very cool. Indeed. I was just telling you this, I really enjoyed the really grimy stuff in the beginning. It was just pretty dirty and nasty. I love that shit. So we are here at Foran's, just winding down here. We'll be back here on the 5th of May, also known as Cinco de Mayo. We'll figure out something cool to do with that. Be still broadcasting, yeah? Still recording and such?
2: Mm-hmm.
0: Yeah?
3: Oh, boy.
0: Yeah?
2: Yeah.
0: Okay, cool.
2: That's what that mm-hmm was.
0: Yeah.
4: Well, doggies.
0: All right. Thanks once again to DJ Disc dot dot dot.
4: Thank you.
1: Dobby.
4: Thank
0: you. Detroit. And Mr. Jeffrey Woodward playing their opening set. Tag set that was long overdue for sure. And, yes. Of course, Scratch Master Scudder for so many things, including broadcasting on his phone for us tonight and bringing the sound system and playing in Adrian's spot on short notice. So, yeah. And, by the way, really good freaking set, too. So,
1: yeah, he pulled that one out of his butt, didn't he?
4: Yeah, Bruce killed it. I'm sorry. Bruce killed it. Bruce Jr. killed it.
0: He's in his own world, yeah. He's listening. So, probably, and of course,
4: looking at midget porn.
0: Yeah, of course. Thanks to Greg Mudge for coming out. It's funny thing. Actually, I'm sure you know this. Of course, my folks come by the deli from time to time. They went by there on my mom's birthday, and she pulled out her iPod. She carries your set from the last time you were here around. So yeah, actually, I think that the first time she's like, "Oh crap, I didn't have my iPod with me." But yeah, she actually carries your set around. So that's no bullshit. So.
4: Great. So when do we get to do lunch up there? Anytime. It's on you, right?
0: See how that works. So he's going to have the recording so as proof. That's how that works out. So, of course, you can see Greg at pretty much most days. He's always down there at Mudgy's. I highly recommend it. If you have the means, I highly recommend it for sure.
2: Yeah, I was talking to Linda G on the phone, and I had mentioned how I had never been to Mudgy's yet, so she told me she has to take me there.
0: Yeah, yeah, most definitely. I highly recommend it.
2: You know who works there now? Who she told me is Kevin Reynolds.
0: Oh, cool.
4: Oh yeah.
0: Right on. Another one of our guests. So he's got the full DJ lineup. You catch your own DJ posse out there. And of course, you can catch Greg here at Foran's on Memorial Day weekend, both the Saturday and on Monday for the PSP event as well. I'll be there as well on the Memorial Day here. I'm actually here on Memorial Day as well. Check that out. A bunch of us will be playing over at TechTroit as well. We'll have more information on that as we go. I think you guys ran down the lineup when I was when I was over there. Actually, I haven't looked in. I have no idea when I'm playing yet.
2: Saturday,
0: cool. Sometime, cool. So yeah, that's at Harmony Park. It's always a really cool event. A lot of local DJs come check us out. It'll be
4: free,
0: fun.
4: Free.
0: Yeah, it's free for free. Sure. So I played the opening set last year on whichever day it was. So I played for basically a bunch of bums hanging out. We had a bum fight during my set.
4: Oh
0: so.
4: Yeah, the bums were out there.
0: Yeah, I mean, we had a bum fight when I was playing Strings of Life. Who can fight to Strings of Life? How messed up you got to be to want to throw a punch when you hear those strings in that piano. It's just, I can't comprehend it. But, you know, they were swinging.
4: Neither could they.
0: They brought the Dukes out, man. So, you know, what are you going to do?
4: I think they're more kung fu fighting than anything else.
0: Tomorrow, Binaural Frequencies, yes. DJ Disc, dot, dot, dot,
4: Dobby.
0: Detroit, and
3: Tim
0: Chronic.
3: Carnage.
0: Actually, and, actually he was probably going to come by, but he and Ava must have got tied up with something else. So yeah, tune in tomorrow.
2: Each other.
0: Yeah,
2: tied up with each other.
0: Yeah.
4: Oh, yeah.
0: Shoot.
4: Right.
0: Why don't you bad self? So yeah, tune in all the week. We have good shows.
4: We also want to thank Foran's Grand Trunk for
0: absolutely.
4: Having us again.
0: Yes, absolutely.
1: Yes, thank
0: we love it here. The food is fantastic. The
1: good
0: people
1: food,
0: are great.
1: Good fun, good people. Good music.
0: Just love this room. So we'll be here as long as they have us.
4: Just as long as this doesn't keep making the freaking tower of ketchup.
0: Yeah,
4: mustard.
0: Seriously, man.
1: Gotta get the stacking going, bro. I did good this time.
0: Last time we created a mess, though.
1: No mess this time. And Amy
4: hated you for that.
1: And I was able to top it off with the receipt.
3: Nice.
4: Yeah. You should have paid the whole damn bill for everybody.
1: No, just mine.
4: Dobby.
0: Look on our Facebook this week. We should have our guest for the 5th of May.
4: Sometime this week.
0: I'm going to be in the theater all week, so it may be next week. So somewhere soon I'll get to it.
4: Soon.
0: Yep. Anybody else have anything else? All right.
4: I'm good.
0: Yeah, we're going to shut this thing down and...

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All things living carry out this tune. And we are all connected, like tides around the world being pushed and pulled by unseen forces.

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1: More!

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And that's where these blues come from. At the same time as the blues came from when we sung When the Liquor Went Out, we were so sorry when they were sung about So Long Highball, So Long Again. 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

0: certain drum she wants you to hit. 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But the first time I worked with her, I swore I wasn't going to do it again.
1: I'm sorry, guys.
0: But I came out, it was a pleasure.

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1: Here you go.
0: Yo, call A real quick.
1: All right, let's get this popping.

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1: Yeah. 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That's awesome. So Garrett Dillon is our guest for the evening. I'm not going to pull out Adrian and call him a bunch of silly names. We're just going to go with Garrett Dillon. That's plenty silly enough, I think. He's going to be playing. He's, of course, label mates with our guest tonight, Margin Walker. Oh yeah. I want to say thank you again for Margin Walker for playing. Really, really good set. I enjoyed the techno a lot. We don't get a whole lot of good dark techno around here. So yes, that was cool stuff. How you feeling over there? Getting all set up? You ready to go? Awesome. Thanks for listening, everybody. And we're going to put you in the hands of Mr. Garrett Dillon here live on burstradio.net.